MHA, red hat, bright red hat, white bike with like dark camo bottoms with gray top.

0: Probably 18 part in the area. So you're talking North Gateway Park and North Freeway northbound?
1: 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It's the Chipotle parking lot. Saw us and kind of ducked in there. We haven't found it.
0: All right, copy. We're right over Chipotle.
2: 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Did you need beer?
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4: Roswell, Longview. I'll get you in play in a sec. It's going to be a black option.
5: I didn't turn around, so I lost it.
4: William, Lincoln, Sam, Charles, Henry, George, Robert.
0: He's traveling west towards the levee now, just north of Ross. Unit, he's kind of dodging you. He's left on your left. He's going to make his way southbound across the front of Ross. Stop right there. That's going west. Stop. He's coming right to you. He just ate it. Unit going east, right in front of you. And we're working our way southbound through the parking lot. The unit in front of Ross, keep heading south. And hold right there. Boom. Right off your door. You guys pinched him.

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1: Either 1/3 Avenue and 4A. It's a 7 open line, 16 meters. No history, no answer on callback. Sam, 4 to copy. Start attempt to copy 97 in progress, 3122 Calasita Street, Unit 5 and 2B. The complainant's neighbor's dog are inside of their apartment. The caller can hear thumping against the door and thinks the neighbor's beating their dog. There's no visual, sounds only. Their neighbor's on mailbox 20, 5 to 10, he'll be set. 97 in progress and 2B.
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this fire on Arden Lane, D4. This fire received a call requesting medical attention for a female having heart-related issues. There's a male in the background who is not allowing her to seek medical

0: District 4, 242 Medical, pending on Whitney Avenue.
1: Marine 1, Sexy Channel 3.
2: Marine 1, go ahead.
1: You guys were getting calls about a possible 502 on the water, each under the Discovery Park Green Bridge. Are you in the area?
2: Yeah, I'm coming around.
1: Check, we're being advised of a white boat with a black flag and a skull on it. Multiple occupants appear 922 falling off of the boat into the water, and the driver appears barely conscious.
3: Airline, we'll be 906 over that 502 call on the water.
1: Check. Sounds like it might be moving since the caller said they're worried it will crash into another boat. They had visual. We also were sending it over to Sheriff in case they tried docking.
3: And white boat with a skull flag?
1: White boat, black flag with a skull on it.
0: 22 David, 25 David. I'm going to start you from 42 Medical on Whitney Avenue. The caller is yelling that their sister threw hot water on them, and there's now a 415. The caller was transferred to fire to search the medical help.
2: 327, cover that call.
0: So far.

0: Charles 18 from Charles 11. We're headed over to you right now for the infill.
1: All right, we're ready.
2: Charles
3: 41, go ahead.
2: 24th and Florin, 7 Fever Ida Union, 595 Infinity.
3: Thank you. Actually, you can click 4.
4: Who's that last traffic for 5-2?
3: Half from 5-3, you can click 4.
4: Copy, thank you.
3: Zebra ID Union 595, clear expired 10-8 of 25 on an 07 at Infinity. Have a pending on a Stockton.
4: Anything? So we're coming to question.
3: A day on this call. Go ahead.
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1: Confirm. John Lincoln Adam 321, clear current on a 2020 Jeep.

0: Supervisor David, just for information, Mel House became uncooperative and had his wife go back to the and he left.
1: Asking for help? While the caller was inside getting the female some water, a white male adult in a black shirt and blue pants that was in a red Chevy Blazer was trying to prevent anyone from making contact with the female. There's also three children in the vehicle with them. The children are GOA into the parkway access.

0: Sac PD Air from West Sac 6-1. What are you guys looking for out here?
1: There was a report from a possible DUI boat, white boat with a black pirate flag.
0: 10-4. We're right below you guys. We'll keep an eye out.
1: Yeah, it's been about 10 minutes now, 15 minutes. So, if it went anywhere, it's probably further upriver.
0: 10-4.

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1: Arena 5, go ahead.
0: 5th and L, 6, William, correction, 6, yellow, San Frank, 704, no readback.

Charles 78. She was on a 952. Coburn Street. It's mapping here within 6 meters. Call to heard sounds over 415 in the background on what was being said. No history of the cell phone number. Disconnected if we try to call the company answer. 8442 Coburn Street.

0: 7378 David 15 Juvenile, Utah. 8 David, well, sir.
1: David, we're okay. Thank you.
0: Copy.

0: We call that the complainant. They call from the business line. The employees said they might be in the back of the business.
1: Fuller says there's a female hitting them. We're still getting further. 10-3 to copy, 242.
2: 10-3, you talked pretty fine on 10-3, go ahead and cross for that.

0: William 31 and William 33, I'm going to have you assist on this. 242 in progress, 1318 Eason Edward, apartment 504. Caller says a female sitting, kicking them. She's a Peggy, female Native American, 50s, 5'9", medium build. Caller keeps yelling, stop hitting me, let me out. Sam 33, copy.
1: Sam 33, copy.

0: Hey, Tim, sorry, was that Rod?
1: Yeah, firm. Hey, I started the jail, but do we need to do a show up for you guys too?
0: Yeah, might as well. Good 47 over here. Can you make up a separate 47 call at T-Mobile at Shuffle and come to Scotland?
2: Corvette EAS

0: 68 David 12, supervisor copy. Weapons call drive. Caller's husband and uncle are in a physical 242 and saying that the husband is bleeding and saw a pocket knife.
1: 6-4 Sam, I copy.
0: 10-4.
1: Lincoln 6-4, I copy the call.
0: Copy.
1: 46 David with the unit, I'm 2 on Hurley Way. It was a female crying and screaming and yelling, "Where did you hit me?" There was a male heard in the background and the line disconnected.
2: In the complainant or in the hallway? Sounds like you're fighting over a dog.
3: 60-12. Movie code. Also, you're still in line with a caller?
0: Copy, and yeah, it looks like we're still in line with the caller.

0: ったでしょうね、自分。
1: College unsure who has the knife. The husband is bleeding from the nose, but no one has been cut from the knife.

0: 3 car stop.
1: Looks like registration said it's...
0: On Akron Infinity, no plates.
1: Check.
2: 377, I'm with it.
1: 377, negative copy.
2: I'm with the extra unit.
1: Check. Taxi 6 to start, additionally, 2 in progress, 800 J John, for male assaulting new grads, and for the 95, we have also called for it. She's being described as female black, late 20s, 30s, gray sweater, sports bra, camouflage pants, with a suitcase, yelling, and throwing a suitcase around. Same 3 to copy.

0: update the 415 weapon. It looks like nobody's responding to the C station's questions right now. Just hearing a verbal from the background.
1: A fire is responding for a 4-year-old who has an altered level of consciousness. Parents are panhandling outside the location. Fire is requesting this due to age of the child.
2: 7-5, never copy.
1: 7-4.

0: Carrier 433, Sugar Ridge Niles will be.
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0: Go ahead, sir.
1: When you get a second, can you give me a call, please?
0: Yeah, yes, I'm going to call you right now. Sam 3, Cannon 14, what's up?
2: Sure. Negative rule applies, and everyone else can reduce.
3: Okay, anyone else responding to Chris O'Dare can reduce.
4: Attack 31, copy the last. Do we have an updated direction of travel for 925?
5: They said they were headed towards Cisco. Okay, that was...
3: The caller, the name was not used. It was thrown out into the corner of the house. I guess it's going to be a

0: Please stay safe as well. Can we get no code fire for a subject with that?
1: In K, they said 109 in K now.

Chest 2829 and 2 Charles 21 to assist. Sound to the copy of 242 in progress. 146 position. There's no weapon seen. He seems to be jumping on subject. The victim in block 20 is with a white shirt and

0: Sam, too, can we divert to Charles 24 to that also? Since the large crowd, since kids are there, that cart report can pan a little bit.
1: Second, Charles 26, I copy you in row as well.
2: He's been known to have a knife in the past, and I'm seeing today. Just for info.
3: 72, that's a comment. She's at the intersection of Mac and Kay.
1: Sure.
4: Copy, and additional units responded to let's call for yourself to go for.
1: Another copy. The Walchek Mental Health Component, pending 5909 Canary Drive. The caller's son cut their wrist about an hour ago, refusing to call to 988. The caller's able to take the hatch away. The caller's transferred to fire.

6'7", 8'12", and stretches out a 44 in front of some form at Walmart for a VMA in their 30s, currently an automotive area at the Walmart, like a security device for 100.

0: C914 from 10-3.
1: Cut.
0: We have an answer from the door, no movement inside, no indication that anybody's home or talking to neighbors right now.
2: Control copies.
3: Charles 5-2, set this up.
2: Charles 5-2, go ahead.
3: I'm going to be the field north of the foreign light rail station, out with one. I'll take additional on my subjects on VRCS.
2: You said your step, all right.
3: Very unstable. But he's starting to walk away from me. I'll take one more.
2: Copy, I'll start you, Deshaun.
1: 41, we're with him.
4: Full rescue with air units. Are, do we have an air unit still available that can also fly over that pool party?
2: Air 1, taxi to Channel 1.
5: Olson and Platinum Court on 9 tall Lincoln X-ray, 816. Infinity sedan. I don't know, not all, but...

0: Okay, we'll go down there. We're on the 52nd. So.
1: I'm sorry, you broke on the address. Can you go again?
2: 1469 Exposition Boulevard.
3: Five two from 44. Do you think that there's anything dropped on his path of travel?
1: Closest to, or is it by the pool?
2: It's near the pool area.
1: All right, cover that. We're about five out.
4: Yeah, 14 from 10-3. He's sending inside, we're giving time, make sure the guy's on site. Not in the house. I see him at it.

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28. There's no active 242, and everyone's pretty much leaving. Answer copy. The dish units are close. They just make sure that that's not continuing outside of different properties, please.

District 6 broadcast cancellation of 962, mapping 8205 Barry, 51 meters. It was just sounds of movement, no voices. It's 911 only, we can't call back. Start to declare 1715.

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0: 4 and 29th on 8 Charles Davis Lincoln 193.

0: 28. Anyone else can vote for? Yes.
1: So additional units responding to the Homes Department can vote for?
2: And I want to set a code 4 for us as well.

0: Professor Davis, Dr. Davis, I'm going to call you 902 on Bird Drive. It's going to be for a 4-week-old choking cancer survivor.
1: Yeah, okay.

0: And the college advice and the baby is breathing normally now.
1: Seven, eight, eight, copy,
0: that's awesome.

3PS 10, additional units needed. Nominal copy of 480s, 1440, Burson Drive, and 1B. Threat vehicle versus pedestrian. The red SUV that took off southbound towards West El Camino. The 480 and 1B, additional unit needed.

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1: 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Having a little breathing trouble, large, continue.
2: Precautionary. And the driver of the suspect vehicle did stop by and speak with the pedestrian before taking off.

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He drives a white Dodge Ram. 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
0: Actually, stand by one sec.
1: The victim's refusing any sort of medical attention. 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
2: 100. 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
0: 100.
3: Low volume and cover by one. Threat.
4: First one's going to be 4 Edward Lincoln out of 414. Blue strata.
3: 10-4. Go ahead with the next.
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3: 10-4.

0: And Charles 44, I'm not seeing anything.
1: David, units cover 452 juvenile on River Oak. 9 juveniles in the backyard throwing water balloons towards the river and people that are rafting. For you, David, to cover.
2: The grocery door.

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1: Three, see you soon, then. Car.
0: It's for you on the call, but just some point of pain on this. You can code for everyone that's going to have this. It's a nice late number for the 25 show.
1: Phone 04 for me, welfare.

0: 7 3 12. 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Or is it like the tank?
1: 10 4.
2: Could be having some heart issues.
3: What?

0: Hi, David. It looks like they'll have this offside. We've got a stumbling. We're going to make contact. Hold on.
1: And back.

0: is no higher than 7.
1: 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How's that, do you guys?

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1: 551, go ahead.
0: Edward David, 71, Henry 58 on Toyota.

and information units just be advised that Elkhorn was behind a 10851 vehicle eastbound Grantline at Brockshaw. 7018 2012 BMW 750.

3, social pension, solving a 242 time element with injuries, 1114 H's and Henry Street and 3M. 10 ago, the caller was in a

0: Charles 33, copy your 909. I'll show you on the 242 with injuries. Is there an additional unit that can clear to assist?
1: William 35, be announced.

0: 5'6", 5'7" in build, black hair, pink hat, pink outfit. Is known to live on the second floor nearby and was last seen south on 12th Street.
1: Redford. The 11-month-old was choking, is now breathing and crying in the background. We transfer to fire.
2: And I got 902.

0: 2011 to start. So I want to copy a 981 Raisin Priority, 4800 Kokomo Drive in 1A. So the home only apartments. They'll be at the main office. There's an event going on at the 925, and a resident brought a funeral black 2-year-old to the complainant, and they don't know whose child it is. 91 Raisin Priority.
1: Okay, I'm going to copy it.
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and X-ray 83. That plate clear, current 2004 Infiniti. It's been suspended since May 2026. Out of Palo Alto.

0: Morgan is Bogutikov. 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

0: I think that we will have a good 211 by Fury year. The subjects will approximately $50 with items. Be a white male adult, short brown hair, red sweater over gray shorts with black Adidas running shoes. Last seen westbound on Folsom Boulevard towards Zinfandel.
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1: You show myself on a stop. Ethan J. John, the one.
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1: And bike 17 is with me.

0: 45 David, 12415 at Barrows Boulevard. The same unit to copy. The caller's on a 415 with their husband, who briefly had his handgun out and hit it against the wall. It's now put away. He's still acting aggressive. And the caller says there's history of DV. I'm trying to see if he has been caller out of the house.
1: In progress, 5801 Walton Avenue 6C. Much sense, not answering questions, but then said a female pushed her. Correction, someone's saying that the caller pushed her. Sam 6 a copy, 240 in progress.
2: Sam 6 a copy.

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1: Go ahead.
0: Three, four, six, two.

35, that's clear current, 2003 Nissan out of Folsom. 2 Charles 64, your call. Caller's not answering questions about whether anything physical occurred or how people are involved.

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1: Go ahead.
0: Excuse me, southbound 65th at Broadway on a 7 Paul Sam Union 262. Should be like a white Toyota.
1: Extend my lottery run. That returns 10851 on a black 2016 Honda Accord. Confirming 7 Paul Sam Union 262.
0: Yeah, it says 7 Paul Sam Union 262, but it's on that white Toyota. It looks like a RAV4.
1: Hey, friend, this should be a black Honda Accord out of Oakland. Had both plates on it when it was stolen.
2: Sam 7, car running it. Sam, 7, Robert, Paul Sam Union 262.

0: That does return on a 1983 Toyota. Correction, 1989 Toyota out of Solano Beach.
1: I'm sorry, what year?
0: 1989.
1: Yeah, that's going to be a newer Toyota RAV4. It's probably like 2010, 15-ish.
0: Check, I'll have 7-1 join you, see if we can see what's going on.
2: Copy, additional responding to Burr Boulevard, pin code 4.

0: 43 looks like 7 Robertson Union 262, and that's a 2016 Toyota out of Antelope.
1: Charles 11 for a 459 in progress. 3566, my shoulder's crossing away. So they're at home and can hear someone downstairs in their house laughing. I don't have any hands on the phone. We're still getting further. Someone to copy.
2: Same one to copy.
0: Okay.
3: Big time of it stop. We'll be on the waterfront. Let's just call the closest intersection be front and J.

0: and Edward 11 and Charles 11 are coming. It's upstairs in the closet. They locked their door, so they only heard one female voice, but they said they do have a loaded firearm in her purse that she left downstairs.
1: 60, caller lost at around 12 at night. A vehicle hit a wall while getting off of the 160, then continued to swerve and almost hit other things. It's a white town and country minivan. 7, boy, Sam Henry, 208, driven by a male, white 30s, with facial hair. I've seen westbound Ida from 12th. Track pretty clear, 1907.
2: The units on the 602 in progress on Law Avenue. The subject now went across the street. I am looking at his arrest history, and he does have actual firearm history from 2018 as well as the replica.
3: So I hear my sirens, I'm in pursuit because this man just like talk how long about this. Like

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1: Go ahead.
0: Flying Perkins and Belvedere on 4 Victor Zebra Adam 356. No read back.

0: 33981.
1: Yeah, right here, we're good.
0: Check.
1: Ranger 80.
0: Ranger 80, guys.
1: Can you put me on a parking tonight?

0: 6671. Okay, there's calling your MDC. Charles 48981.
1: I'm good, thanks.
0: I'm just calling your MDC.
1: I'm in route.
0: I'll have the opponent watch commander to copy. Beachwood in Verlin Court. The fire is 934 to the location.
2: 10-6-0.
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0: Okay, from you were keying up. Confirming you're okay?
1: Pacific 67. Hey, firm. I'm good for it.

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Weil du wirklich gemeint hast, ne? One zero seven zero eight. Alex, they went. 7 Tom David Henry. 909.

0: up through the window. 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
2: 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I got one today. I'll take one more unit.
0: Okay.
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0: 78, I'm close.
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0: 5-3, David, start using it to cover 44 to the Colonel Olson at the target. The suspect just left toward the Verizon.
1: Your plates. Clear has a P&O on file from September 2021, 09 Cadillac out of Oakland.
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3: We're all going to be disconnected with her. 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
4: 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Update me to Elwood in 30 seconds. 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
1: Jack, tell us about Battlestar. Is she nearby?

0: 23 David, 22 David, 415 family on Date Avenue. This is all through a Spanish translator. I was done and tried to hit the caller. Charles 59, that plate comes back clear. Looks 6531 of 26 on a 2014 Chevrolet.
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1: 19 David, 15 David, stand by on Rio Linda.
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0: 2 Charles 36 to start initial unit need for a 4 from weapons call. 5th and you as in Union. 1. The subjects involved are now at 415 and caller heard something about a knife. They didn't see a knife, but they're saying there's 10 subjects involved and one grabbed something out of their vehicle. Additional unit needed. Stand through to copy.
1: Stand through to copy.
0: Check. 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
2: Copy, thank you.
0: Check. It's on the weapons call on 5th and U's in Union. We've started to look at callers saying two subjects are targeting one knife. We're trying to get the description of the subject of the knife.
1: Stand for you from Clifford, please.
3: Just occurred on East Parkway.

0: A vehicle descriptions, a gray green Toyota Corolla and a silver SUV. We're still working on the armed subject description.
1: 10-3, they're up.
0: Close channel.
2: They're operating that interceptor.
0: Tall, medium build, black tank top, brown shorts. Sounds like there's some sort of DV element.

0: 62 David 2 with units to cover the paint manager in progress on Mendocino Boulevard. Our caller is 11 years old, saying that their dad is 242 and the mom and the dad and mom are outside fighting.
1: Edward 11, it all checks okay.
2: Male is in the passenger seat. There's two juveniles in the silver SUV with them, and they appear to be in a relationship.
3: Our caller was transferred to fire, but then they transferred her back. Fire originally said they were going to continue in, but then the roommate said she was hit with a cane. Fully and hard to understand. Said she didn't live here. We're trying to call fire and see if they have any more information.

0: 3 so far, UTL. We can slow it now.
1: Responding to 5th and U in Union, reduce but continue.
2: Good, we're close by it.

0: he was going towards the park in his vehicle, but they don't have a plate.
1: Okay, 3-6-9-10-11.

0: the description.
1: We're looking for a male black, 35 to 40, 6 feet tall, medium build, black tank top and shorts. David, go ahead.
2: Arden Howe, California 8, Nora William Henry 210, on a silver Infiniti with a known well black.

0: As of now, no, everyone left.
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3: 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He's saying nothing happened.
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0: All right, text her if your female's coming clean. 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We'll wait to see what she can as far as what happened.
1: Sure, can I send TAC 31 a possible XREF? He's seeing if it's correct. Subject ran towards the mosque near the apartment.
0: So, we haven't seen that.

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2: Can you print me, put me at Penn Express on Olsen? I'll be out with S1 from the 211.
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0: Get out. The line just disconnected. We're trying a call back now. Five seven and Charles 5-3, Sergio goes on 952 at 3 Seiko Court. It's an open line, mapping 6 meters, no voices heard, possibly a TV in the background. We have no history of the phone number. We got voices on the callback.
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2: Six is a green Nissan Versa, 9 Robert, Robert Paul, 99. Driver's female black adult, the 901A and 1B boy, does she need it?
3: Sam, I copy. What was the injury?
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0: exist on that 901A and 1B.
1: Edward 11, I'm going to that 245. It's right there too. I'll handle it.

0: 67 Davidsville. Are we still on the phone with the caller?
1: We'll check. We're still on the phone with the caller.
0: Can you have her come out to the front of the apartment complex? 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

0: Charles 18. Medic 814B is in boy, is transporting our car. We're first in San Juan for an unrelated issue. We're trying to work on something else.
1: Possibly 5 or no going south on Mendocino, Denver, to be a professional.
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3: FFC-12227 Santa Ana Avenue and 2A to the abandoned line, mapping 11 meters. There's no history. It's a 911 only phone. We're not able to call back. FFC-12A, Adam.
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0: 6, 7, 8, 12. Parents are DOA. We're going to be doing a protective sweep of the apartment. All of us.
1: Copy.
2: Three, 5, 2 Young Street. That's funny.
3: Check. 3, 6, 7, 8, 4. I'll take one of the for right 6 and we add a north.
4: There's no 245, but the love came with last year, which is the report.
3: Okay, thank you.
4: Okay.
3: Thank you.
5: 18 from 15 Indian units out there then.
4: Nope, we're good.

0: 12-78, 12-5 Avenue, Tells 47, you're at proximity dispatch for 245 in progress. With injuries at 2420 Canada Avenue. Looks like somebody was shot in the yard and then the caller disconnected. 2420 Canada Avenue, it's Sam 5 to copy.
1: Sam 5 to copy.
0: 12-78, copy your code 3, Sam 5 to copy, code response.
1: Step back, copy, good response. Put me on this call, show me around.

0: Uniform. Someone was shot and the shooter should be in the driveway and in the street. So that's all we have so far.
1: They never saw anything, but they heard a bunch of arguing, and the only thing they saw was a female male get in a Chevy Malibu silver color in color and go northbound into Phoenix.
2: 10-4.
0: Yeah, FYI.
3: Yeah, attack 5-1. Go and slow everybody down so we have further.
0: Copy, and respond to code 3 to 2420 Kim Avenue, Northeast. Pallet was confronted by the employee, and the employee that if she tried to stop him, he would kill her. The subject's in a black Ford Explorer and still 97 in the parking lot. So far.
1: Courage and care available.
0: We don't have STAR. I'll check outside agencies.

0: There's a 97 on pole from that Shell gas station. Clement is saying that five vehicles were chasing him and that they were going to kill him. No weapon seen. Unknown where the vehicles are now.
1: Mapping your 6 meters. Just sounds of movement, no voices, no history of the phone number, voicemail on the callback.
2: Please cover that.

0: Quinn Skid 40, Medic 615, transporting 1 CPE, Quinn 8.
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0: units on the 211 just occurred. The subject is going to be a white male adult in his 50s, 6 foot to 6'3", 200 to 220, gray facial hair, shaved beard, gray shirt with white lettering and a design on it.
1: Neutral 214, no thoughts desired.
2: Number 91.

0: Please, are we able to get a description of the vehicle? Stickers, dents, wheels?
1: Caller is Weiss, and the caller in a 242, the Weiss is 922. Hit the caller face, caller necklace. No weapons. The Weiss is a Lenaka Johnson, female, black 30s, 5'10", heavy build, black dress, gold bikini underneath. There are three children, 906. Sam 7 to copy, 2735.

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1: Took my call, put me on vehicle stuff. That's me westbound, Highway 12, Scarf Road. 76150, William 3, on a gray Ford at 150.
0: Can you turn on the location?
1: Highway 12, westbound, Peatland Road.

and 6 and 18. If you're part of the vehicle, that does have a history. It's been arrested for 13700 and doesn't seem to be law enforcement friendly. Units on the 211, the vehicle is going to be a black Explorer with rims on the vehicle that look like spare tires. The back passenger windows are slightly tinted, and the front windows are open.

0: 220, gray facial hair, shaved beard, gray shirt, white lettering, and a design on it.
1: Paul Stillman Howe, 9 Henry Tom Lincoln, 192.

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1: Preacher Sam, it's trying to exit the parking lot right now. Coming to a stop, possibly yielding.
2: Copy.
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0: And 3-2 Sam, if we got anybody pulling code, we got sufficient on scene, they can produce.
1: Copy, do you want to resume? Copy, resuming 1956.
0: 40, David, fighting with one, Village 3, on Hurley, K9's got him on the ground.

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1: Copy. 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SSC is requesting code 3 cover 1234 Howe Avenue. And South 2, copy.
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0: Well, can you ask her if she has a... Copy, can you just confirm whether no problems in the house?
1: Trail 36 and 3 CSO 33 to start for 972-216 Bannon Street 38 Adams. Henderson, female black and Hispanic 15, 5'6, 140, short pixie cut black bra, colorful pajama bottoms. History of self-harm, and probably look for her. Stand through your copy.
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Throwing movement 152 vehicles now at Sunrise and Mechanical. The caller's client is 932. It's being promoted and scratched the caller. Also talking about 902A. And hit the caller with the door as she was walking out of the location. Maybe blue shirt and black sweatpants with pink crocs.

0: Justin for the story. Time to copy a 952-2951 Marysville Boulevard into me. An abandoned line mapping 15 meters. There's history of advice with this phone number. The last round call back.
1: We're okay. We got the code from the female half here. We're going to be accepting contact with front door again.
0: Copy.

0: Roger, David.
1: Roger, David, go ahead.
0: Can we advise CHP and Elk Grove PD the RO address in Milton, please write to Hickory and Lambert.
1: That's right.

As well, RS1 just opened the rear window and threw some of B1 smoke out the window.

0: 4-1-8-4-0. We see the child. She's just repeating the call filter. Come down to the background.
1: Jack, do you want to use those to go for them?
0: Affirm, our company called Magnus, she leaves the reporter as I'm assuming.

0: And then 23 and 22, they advised it's almost a grant line, and Sunrise, the caller was transferred to CHP.
1: Do any of the kids inside have a phone?
2: They do. I'm working on seeing if she's going to ask them. She also said it's possibly her birthday, which is July 27th of 87. Some sort of combination of that, but she's too awkward to explain.
0: Want to go follow her mom wearing a blue shirt and blue pants. Hit the collar. She's refusing to leave. The brother's holding the mom down.
3: And son? This is text at 1900 hours. The caller just saw it. We're still getting further.
4: This is in the car. Can you make sure fire's coming, please?
3: I'll get them started.
0: The caller lost visual. Up on Sunrise at Jackson.
2: She doesn't have it outside, and says the kids will not open the door either. They don't want to get in trouble.

0: 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Copy.
1: Special attention to Charles, 71, 73, and 75. Looks like you're nearby.
2: Fair 1-9-9-8, call 7-1.
1: They're requested. I'll see if I get them on the hotline.
0: So three, I copy that. I'm going to start heading that way. What was the last remark you said about text message?
2: Fair 1-3, it's close to open.
1: Stand by.
3: Hey, we were talking to her. We're not smelling gas right now. We'll check on the kit here in a second.
4: Sutil 74, just started. I'm going to pop the 275 China Almond 2855 Del Paso Boulevard in 2B. So, caller's advising this occurred 5 ago. She's currently saying that her partner tried to pull her out of the vehicle. Doesn't know where she is. She's not here within 9 meters. 275 10 all night, city.
5: 110.
6: Yeah, got it.
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6: 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Can you search corner? Nothing 97.

0: We're okay. Thank you. Saying that Kennison. Some of the guests might have been on for a little bit, but it's not actually on right now. It doesn't smell like it's been on for a long time.
1: Yeah, Sam 7, keep fire going. Let them evaluate the gas levels, please.
2: Check, they've been started. They're not.
1: And Sam 7 with the units, go ahead and just get her and get out of there for now.

0: Here, we got the female outside the residence.
1: Check.
2: Ten seven units. 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So we get fire there.
0: Yeah.

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1: What is he calling up?
2: No answer from them. Still no change on being able to locate your key or gain entry.
0: That was close.

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1: Yep.
2: My presence on the 2-3 corner, and he closed the window right after.
1: One five zero nine.

we're with the client. He shows in front of 2753 South Pass Boulevard. And just going to start coasting fires and precautions. She was requesting medical. I don't see any injuries on her, though.

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1: Travis K9.
0: Yeah, with Mason David. I know you're busy on there. When you get a second, can you just call, please?
1: Come back.
2: Read 7, David 2, 8, 1, David 1, welfare.
3: Hey, one, we're good.

0: 16-8, go ahead.
1: I explained to the victim the process we'll have to do here. We can't leave due to the nature of the crime. She just texted the son to ask if he can come open the door.
0: Copy that. You explain to the victim and then that he texts the son to come open the door.
1: She's on the text, but when they try to call it, it's a voice.

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1: Check.
2: In the past, only with her.
1: Did April 2nd of this year as well?

0: 18 David.
1: 18 David, go ahead.
0: We are unable to make entry without forcing entry into the residence break. And as of right now, with the kids in the same room as the suspect, we're not doing that. We're going to start a round of PAs, all of us.
2: Sorry, David, I copy you're making contact with the family. What was the rest?
3: Active.
2: Hi, copy.

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1: Arden Oaks 4, go ahead.
0: Computer issues, can you log me off and I'll DTOW?
1: Copy.
0: Thank you.
2: Pfeiffer David, we're mediating, we're okay right now.

0: 48 from 32.
1: You go ahead.
0: You're over by the Toyota van, right?
1: Hey, for the driver in the back. We're still trying to figure out who he is.
0: Copy. Get a chance. Can you see if there's a case of Rebel energy drinks in there?
2: And 60, the front window check.
3: I'm Paul Adam Zebra 668.
0: Six seven eight 12, we're okay.
1: Copy.
2: 78, you're still clear, expired as of February 2011 Kia with a release status echo.
3: Okay, is there a name on that release?
1: Hey, for the driver in the back. We're still trying to figure

0: 6-7-12, we're all good.
1: Copy.
2: That's 28 years. Clear expired as of February 2011 Kia with a release status.
3: Okay, is there a name on that release?
2: The last of Donato for Soap Chastity.
1: Pretty to Sam, no Red Bulls in the van for the employees of Dutch Bros. Those Red Bulls possibly are in that Black Explorer.
3: Three side and come to the front, so we have an extra set of hands if all these kids come out.

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1: Charles 36, can you repeat your traffic?
0: Can you put me on 24's call, please?
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0: And David, front window's open again. And close again.
1: Okay. 45 David, 12-9, 48 on this end.

0: And 16 David, room that the children are in, the door is now open.
1: Denver.

sent to District 3 information on a 927 male that was grabbing at his pants as if he was armed. No weapon was actually seen. He was last seen eastbound Neighbor's Alley towards 19th Street. Subject appeared 922, wasn't letting the caller pass by. Caller thought he was trying to pull a gun out of his pants because he kept reaching at them, but no gun was seen. Subject's male, early 40s, green hat, white shirt. Information only. Faculty clear, 2036.

0: 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Everyone, we're getting reports of a large party at 44 Waterleaf Court in 1A. We have a call.
1: What was the address?
0: It's 44 Waterleaf Court. There's reports of 100 or 200 subjects having a pool party.
1: Okay, open up.

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0: Charles 55 and Charles 57. Start you guys on a 242 in progress at 5265 Bamford Drive. Complaint is not 906, but the wife called the complainant, said that her aunt just hit her and scratched her with her nails. Caller says, it just happened. 5265 Bamford Drive. Still getting further.
1: And 5 o'clock.

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4: 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We can try to get more information. They hung up, and we got a voice on the callback.
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6: 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We have a positive ID.

0: Control 11.
1: Go ahead. David attempted to G21 to F1, go straight to voicemail. All phones in the house are turned off.
0: Saying that there are about 100 subjects here. They're starting to disperse slowly, so if there's another unit, you can send our way in P1.
2: Okay. Yeah. Sarah, is that the release?
1: Sure.
2: All right, we're about 4 out.
1: Everyone,
3: check. Mike 7 of Vegas trying now, so we still need a fire code 3, please.
1: Check, I can hear them just starting to dispatch their units on their channel.

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1: For Alpha 9, engine and medic 19906.

0: Charles 11, the crowd is almost dispersed. And then Air 1, if you don't see anything obvious, like any obvious signs of 505, you're probably good to clear.
1: We're one out. We'll just take a look around, make sure they're not reconjugating somewhere else.
2: Six minutes, 19, I guess you can code 4 on that.

0: Mike 7 did Mike traffic, hello.
1: I copied that, like, correction, engine 2 was 906, that was the only traffic that came out.
0: And then it was Medic 2 as well.

0: Sam, are you assuming 906? That's awesome.
1: Check.
2: A copy of 242 in progress, 3555 Taylor Street, it could be. There's a 242 outside between neighbors. We're trying to get further information. 242 in progress, it could be.
3: Sam, check.

0: 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We're going to be clearing unit 577, no beeper.
1: Copy, 577, beeper's on.
0: Charles 31, no beeper.

0: Charles Scott 2, I have an open door. I'll take one more. This looks like oversight.
1: Copy. Charles 5-3, I'll charge that way. It's 2029 River Willow Way.
2: Branch units, 95 pending on Rockingham. It's for a known subject that is tampering with the RP's water and took the sewer line box off.

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2: We don't need the beeper.
1: Copy. Reports of a male on northbound 99 over Broadway, sitting on the railing looking down. CHP is en route. Sounds like they did have confirmation that the subject is on the railing. Same 6 to copy information this time.
3: Everyone, can you clear us off our call on one and we'll head to that 99 Broadway?
1: Check.
2: Same 6 to copy.
1: 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Air One, it's going to be CHP's black channel.
0: CHP, white male adult, no shirt. Hey, stop. No shirt, green pants, over the fence, southbound in the yard.
1: Copy.
4: Hey, can you hear me? You're starting that unit. Let's do it.
5: Is there any units that can clear to respond to the 97 progress in CV?
4: 15, we can be in route. Can you use code?
0: Yeah, it's continued south. I didn't see him hitting on the fence south.
6: Sam, do you have units respond code?
5: It's respond code 32730 Branch Street.
3: Yes.
5: 2730 Branch Street.
4: Charles 18, is air still on channel 1?
3: Yeah, we're here. What's the address? I got three. What's the address on Branch?
5: 2730 Branch Street.
4: 30 Branch Street.
2: Multiple phone calls, all phones turned off. Break. Yeah, we've got our threat matrix with the SD console. We're going to be making entry into the front door, backing up and letting it breathe, and making car call-outs from the front door.
4: But I think Will has been detained.
6: Charles 21 from 1-10-2.
2: Good, sir.
6: Is this an unknown, or is this the guy that you guys are looking for?
2: This is an unknown. Our target's detained. We're just trying to do a raise and search, but everybody's uncooperative.
6: Got it.
3: Air One, 30 seconds out. Last known direction and description.
4: Male, no shirt. Jumped southbound into the yard just south of the address. And then we lost sight.
3: All right, copy. Coming 906.

0: Nathan. It's the kids up with the dad telling us to knock for sentry. He looks like our S1 is barricaded at the door, but we have most of the door open.
1: Hey, Jean, I got a male with no shirt in this house south of the 95. He's being weird. Not really coming to me.
2: Is that 27, 26?
3: Check.
4: Yeah. Not sure if that matches.
1: Yeah, they're like green or gray sweatpants, no shirt, white male adult, bald. The house at 2726, there's a male Hispanic, no shirt, that is was inside.
5: Fortune business, light on, upstairs, window off the street side.
1: I thought I saw you this.
2: Do you guys have a lawn on the guy?
1: Just 148 at this point.
6: Subject's off. I'm gonna have a dispo for you.
3: Jack, I'll put yours on the subject's up at Tom's watch bar. Is that your dispo?
6: No ripper for myself or bike 6. Adam, Nora, advice sent on way.
3: Jack, I'll put you both on the GP.
6: Copy, thank you.
7: Bike 7 from bike 6, what's your 925?
8: For me, welfare.
9: That's for 25, I'm okay.
8: Copy.
4: Yeah, well, I saw the guy jump directly to the south of that yard, so I don't know what they're talking about.
1: Cover that.

0: 15, we're down to 6, what do you need this?
1: Here, what if I get someone to the church lot behind the residence, that'd be good.
2: Any

0: Whoever needs a spot, can you come take KNI 14 spot?
1: Fifteen, we can do that.

0: 1 Sam 2 to the units out there in Branch. We're going to co-tenant it. Anybody who's out there can go assist on the probation search at that location.
1: Sarah, when you say that short song?
2: Yeah, they look like kind of long shorts.
1: And you said he was bald, though?
2: Bald or very, very short hair.
1: I copy that, yes. And we copy the code 4 from the sergeant.
3: Copy. Hey, copy. Just for info, we did get a call from inside the house from someone.
4: Calling if you can advise them that SSO is in the house.
3: Confirm, they were advised to talk to SSO. Area of Surfside Way and Belo Rio Way in 4C. It looks like the two trucks involved were road rage. They were yelling and cussing at each other, driving up on the sidewalk. It's going to be a silver 2015 Toyota Tacoma and a black 2015 Ford F-150. Driver was female, white 40s with tattoos and no plates for both. But they're last seen eastbound on Park Riviera. This, taxi clear, 2101 hours.

0: May it start. Any calls?
1: One in the back.
2: Copy, contacting one. Receiver's on.
0: Any calls?
3: Negative, unless the unit can advise.
2: Check.
0: May it start. Any calls? My OS.
1: Yeah, go ahead.
0: Hey, can you guys sound to for a second? It starts. Any calls?
2: Units on Little Plum, do you want, Star?
4: For 925, I'm rocking him.
2: Can anybody advise if Star's needed?
5: David, I believe right now we're okay without Star. Thank you, though. You can just monitor.
0: Star check on US, please, with Elk Grove.
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0: We'll be at the Howard Johnson, 15 Frank Mary King, 079 on number 3. Now repack.
1: Check. So far.
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3: 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I'm 924 from the ass.
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1: 10-4. I'm going to copy on 952 pending 170 Cognac Circle and 1-8 and 911 immediate hang up, mapping 5 meters, no cell phone history. We have a call taker back by a man. We're trying to get further. So 952 and 1-8 pending no units. Your ex-girlfriend is now breaking the windows out of their car. She's currently armed with a baseball bat and there are guns in the house that caller's saying are hidden. Ex-girlfriend's a Lauren Drummer, female, black, 38, 5'5", 178, green shirt, red shorts, no. No units. Special units needed.
2: Sam. 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
2: All right, we'll head that way. 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
4: Rose from Heisch.
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3: Same one suspect still on scene, or is it a time element?
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0: 29 southbound, MLK, exit on 9 William Paul, John, 491.
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1: Drunk out of the house. There's a big pile in front, and the door was just closed on us.
0: Check.
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1: Advisory, search order 952 at 7677 18th Street. Caller yelled something in Spanish and then started pressing buttons. Snapping here within about 15 meters. Again, 7677 18th Street.
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1: Check.
3: Information, District 1, assist fire pending on Barnaby. Fire stage requesting SSO. Their RP was involved in a hit and run at 30th and J, followed the suspect to the dispatch location. The suspect came out of the house and yelled at the RP, said they're 922 and took a bunch of pills, went back in the house.
1: We're still landline. Both parties are still arguing.

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1: Sure. Kedgett District 5, Units 375, copy code 12952, 7778 25th Street and 5A. It's an abandoned mapping area within 19 meters. No history of the phone number. 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
2: 75, I copy that. 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
3: Attached 7 Boy Victor Paul 1-8.
1: Negative copy. I have 7 Boy Victor Paul.
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0: Attention District 7, Unit 512, 459 in progress, 7B, 77 a copy. 7857 La River Drive, Unit 177, on house subject jumped the patio and went into the apartment. It looks like the resident had just gone inside. 459, Cunningham, 7B.
1: Control Star, I copy the 459 in progress. Can I get the apartment number one more time?
0: Address 7857 La River Drive, Unit 177. Unhoused subject jumped the patio and went inside the apartment. The male, Hispanic adult, 5'5", 160 pounds, bald, white t-shirt and jeans, no weapons.
1: Sir, check where we're at. Can't put you
0: out. Looks like the tenant just arrived and is going inside the apartment.

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0: Charles 5253, you're being requested on channel 3 for a 459 in progress. 10-5, I copy the cross.
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1: Yes.
0: Can you put 5-7, like one of myself on a 927 vehicle? We have 2nd and L unoccupied, and I would play for you.
1: Yes.
0: 9 Yellow King, call 297.
1: Confirming it's 287.
0: 297.
1: Pack. Still have a 10 element, Pessy.
2: 10-5, I copy.
1: Stand by, check.
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4: Sir, we're in a 6th area. Just one more time with the description, please.
1: Male, Hispanic adult, 5'5", 160 pounds, bald, white t-shirt and jeans, was pushing a Home Depot cart, was last seen southbound towards college.
4: Star Trek looking.
0: 5-6, can you turn RO check for this? The vehicle's parked halfway in a crosswalk in a red zone.
5: 5-6, show bike 17 to cell phone bike stop. Cross that, I saw Nick Cookies.
6: 10-14, were you able to get a hold of 3-7-7?
1: Negative.
5: 7-7, you trying to raise me?
1: Affirmative, it was in workers at 459 in 7B. The unhoused subject was last seen headed walking southbound towards College Town Drive. Just trying to check if it was okay to put 4 across.
5: Is that the address we were just out at, though, for the 5150?
1: I believe there's a 5150 just across the ways. I don't believe it's the same.
3: We'll stand through all 3.
5: Okay. Now, I'll have units go check to make sure the apartment's secure. My guess is they might have messed up the building number.
1: Back. Allegedly trying to get her things back. She's an Ariana Mays, female black, white, 25. She has long brown hair, wearing a gray sweater,

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1: Charles 11, go ahead.
0: It's just going to be a 4:15 TV. Only one party agreed to leave for the night.

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0: 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Wells Fargo on Mac.
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2: Over.
3: We're okay.
0: We're giving a command, sir.
1: Copy, giving commands.
4: This occurred on 10th Street.
5: I got a traffic stop. Second in El Lincoln. Got plate for you when you're ready.
1: 7 guys.
5: 9 Union, John, 517.
1: Negative copy. 2018 Dodge Sacramento.

0: Tim, I got a traffic stop. Second in El Lincoln. I got plate 3 when you're ready.
1: 7 got
0: 9 Union, John, 517.
1: Check. Five, 7 negative, copy. 2018 Dodge, Sacramento.
2: Copy.
1: 513 got.
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0: Delta, are you TL in the area? We're 99.
1: Sir, sir.
2: I'm Sam 7. I have 7.

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1: Good.
0: It's going to be 9 Frank Union Williams 612 on a silver Cadillac.

0: 70, David. Can you just confirm the numbers on the station?
1: I mean, it's 10322.
2: Copy. Is there any unit numbers?
3: Stanford copy of heading 901A, 6th and Broadway in 4A, the two vehicle 901. Caller was involved, requesting medical attention for his legs. Transferred into fire, and looks like he stopped responding when fire picked up. 901A pending 4A.
4: Stanford copy.
3: Stanford check. Charles 55 to start for 242 in progress, additional unit needed, 4865 Bamford Drive and 5B. Callers en route advise that mom called and said she was assaulted by their neighbor. Unknown if medical aid is needed. Neighbor is Raj. Unknown description for him, and mom is Aruna Singh. She's female Indian, 50. In progress, 5B, additional unit still needed.
5: Same for my copy.
3: Same for

0: So, Clint heard about 15 to 20 gunshots. Nothing that you've seen or heard after. Could see a subject walking west on the 11th. Looked like they were holding a gun case, but no gun seen. Any call?
1: 767.

3CS40, I copy being route to the 91A and 4A. Attention District 6 units, go Tahoe 927S in 6B, stand 6 a copy at Tahoe Park, 35015 9th Street, about 2.

0: Tech 31, Carson.
1: Tech 31, guys.
0: Second in Lincoln on 65904 David 3, Chevrolet. No readback.
1: I was getting additional information that the neighbor took mom's phone, slapped her with it, was banging on her vehicle windows. Unsure if the subjects are separated or still at the same 925 currently.

0: 6-8 David 12, over.
1: We're good, thank you.
0: 10-4.
2: Five eight from 5-9. He's right here.
3: I got it.
4: Oh, the RO, Victor, he said he's going to be en route. ET is 10 minutes. He's walking from Delta King.

0: Tell 33 to start additional unit selenated for 927 in progress, 3A, 581 People Hall Street, unit 577. A return call. Client seeing via his ring camera that the subjects were back and breaking into the vacant unit. It's going to be across the way from clients 925. It's going to be a male block for male Hispanic and a female block adult. 927 in progress, 3. Additional units still needed.
1: 1-10-3, copy. Copy. Do we have any history at the address?
0: Negative history.
1: Good for us over there.
0: Check.
2: Tanner 14, anyone else coming out here for code 4?
0: Check. District 5, anything code 4?
3: Charles 5, I copy to code 4. Thank you, sir.
4: First place is going to be 9, William Victor Robert, 190. Second place is going to be 8, King Adam Tom, 156.
5: For info, that task vehicle is recovered.

0: Alpha 2128 for 9 phase 2, 2453 relay to unit 11. We're at an open line with a 415. It's one of our chronic callers that we always go out for, either 415 DV or 2735. Our caller ended up disconnecting.
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0: District 1996, pending on Little Plum Way. Less than one ago, a caller heard what sounded like an explosion lit up the sky. It possibly came from Scotland. You can hear people screaming from Scotland Drive. 10 David, 14 David, I'll switch you.
1: Hey, sir, are you still cleared out? That one towards the 996.

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3: Good. For that, assist with fire. I get the residents. We can't give a 602 for that. Does fire want us for anything else? Yeah, we'll call back and check. Okay, thanks.

0: Alpha 72, Alpha 78, 4242 in progress, 7B, same 7 copy at the Denny's, 7900 College Town Drive. Male and female outside in a 2-3-2. One of them was forcibly thrown out of a vehicle. Or pending getting further descriptions. 2-3-2 in progress, 7B.
1: Affirm. Delta 41, 971.
0: Delta 41, go ahead.
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1: Flight 13, guys. Delta 41, that's coming back clear, current, on a 2002 Mustang.

0: 12-inch clear current 18 Cadillac off of Harris. If you have like 16 logged on, it's supposed to be like 14.
1: So it'd be like 14.
0: Copy. Also 242-17, it's going to be a male block 20, 6'2", thin build, has an afro, black shirt, and it looks like it's also going to be a code 4 now. Both subjects got in the same vehicle and drove off, the tan older Toyota sedan, unknown plate, head towards freeway.
1: By 7, can you put me with, like, 1 and by 6?

0: units on the 242. It looks like Gwen was able to get a plate on that. Well, it's 4 Union Ocean Henry 655. Comes back to 02 left.
1: I want to copy in code 4 unless we get further.
0: Check 1450, I did.

0: Alpha 31, Charles 35 for 415 weapons call 3A. Send you a copy, 820 SVM Street, Unit 102. There's a male making threats with a knife and is inside the complex. We're confirming, getting further information, 415 weapons 3A.
1: Florence, Southland Park, on a black and vanity, no plates.

0: You know, special weapons call. It's gonna be a male with brown skin, 27 years old, heavy build, black shirt, white shorts, no shoes, and it's gonna be a kitchen knife. And if there's any other District 3 in a table assist for that weapons call 3. Seven two seven eight. You can code for 4242.
1: Type 31 Houston, it's at 415 weapons.
0: Okay. Are you want to copy and rep as well? 148 Adam 1, 415 family on Auburn Boulevard. The caller's on a verbal 415 with their girlfriend. The girlfriend took the caller's phone and is refusing to give it back. Complaint is not going to be standing by for updates.

0: Sandra, did that caller say that person is a resident there?
1: They do not specify. We can ask.
2: X-ray 83 with two car stops.
1: Yes.
2: Awesome in Notre Dame on 7 Nora Boy Charles 209. Stand by for the other place. And the other place is going to be 9 Mary X-ray Edward 439.

0: Alpha 18, can you preempt us and show us on the training cell?
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0: We'll be at 230 West L. What's your plan to set?
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2: Alpha 18, so it's going to be 9, John, Yellow, Adam, 126.
1: Confirm me, was that 126 or 426?
2: 126.

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1: 24, go ahead.
0: 24-54 on road, if one is stable, advice.
1: Alpha 18, your plates clear current 2016 Ford out of Richmond. Well, I checked history at that apartment. We do have extensive history, but it's going to be for a female that has mental health issues.
2: Sixteen, I'm 17 and 17 a.m. Galbraith.

0: 16 and 17 and Muscle 242 in progress on 34th Street. 2 ago, a tenant BMA 60 was jumped by 3 to 4 BMA visitors. Left tenants, negative weapons, no meds. They kicked and punched him. All subjects are near the laundry room. They're requesting units to the comm building where the office is. They're saying that the victim's agitated and hard to get info from.
1: Tech 31.
2: Tech 31, go ahead.
1: There's nobody on the sidewalk or in front of 102, and it looks like the lights are off.
3: Probably have a unit caller and let her know. At least we flew over and checked pretty thoroughly.
2: 10-4.

0: He's 30 out of 1. I'll put you on the 925 that Star just checked out on Livorna.
1: I'm going to go 10-8. You can just put me on that.
0: Copy.

0: Perfect. And you can grant me for a bike stop. We got 3291 Truxell Road.
1: Go ahead.
2: Hey, can you ask her what kind of car this guy has? It seems like nobody's home.

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1: got it.
0: Can you put me on a 971 with 17 and 13 in the Firehouse Alley parking lot? It's going to be my yellow Rita Victor 459.

0: Alpha 44 and 48 to start for 952-2632 King Avenue in 4B. An abandoned map within 19 meters. We have history of 415s and 415 families. There's no answer on callback. Looks like this is possibly for a chronic caller, the 952 and 4B. Stand for a copy report, and let's go further. Stand for check, Alpha 44 and 48 and code 4.
1: Hey, we can are attacking it in Doko area, able to handle a 502. Correction, 952.
2: So far, we have a good 2735. We have consent to go inside the home. We'll be attempting contact with S1.
3: Copy. Just for information, we did receive a phone call from the female half saying that she walked out the front door and that she can't come meet with you.
2: 21, we copy. We're with her.
3: So far.
1: Check. Alpha 35, Alpha 31, code 4.
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0: 46 Adam 12, 925 on Marconi Avenue. And 5 to 7 male subjects are in black Nike zip-up hoodies, black Nike ski masks, and are passing around a small handgun. Last seen 30 ago, unknown past subjects arrived to the location. The caller said as soon as he saw the firearm, he left.
1: And Ranger 7-9 will be a single occupant.

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3: 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Well, I think we're good. Thank you.
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0: 12561, preempting from your call to start 4945 and 6876 to copy. Was a pending 415 family at 2912 35th Street, Unit 20. Clint's granddaughter has been staying at the 925, hasn't seen her in a few days. Came back, started yelling at the complainant, talking about EPS taking her daughter away from her. The complainant believes she's 922. Her name is Kimberly Hutchinson, female block 18. She's wearing a bathing suit, no weapons. I called back requesting fire department for someone having a seizure, and fire is going to be staging due to a loud 415 heard in the background.
1: Sorry, 6 copy.

0: Alpha 18, that's clear expired January 2024 on an 06 Mazda. Has an incomplete release liability, no RO.
1: Asthma attack.
0: We'll try to clarify.

0: Alpha Flight. Can you show me Alpha to Garden Line Park?
1: 2-3.
2: Copy. Yelling hysterical, saying, "Mom," specifically fighting some girl with a knife.

0: Star for Main. Channel 1's looking for you.
1: Okay, hold on.
2: So their story. Yeah, Star, we have a 242 at 7900 Iroquois Court. Caller saying her mom is fighting a girl with a knife. She then told us, though, that she was getting a knife, and then said the girl was holding a knife and put it down, so we're not sure.
1: Okay, and route.
2: We're getting a call from a 9-year-old at the location as well, stating a female was pepper sprayed and another female left the location to go home to get a firearm. He wasn't sure where they were at now. The female that went to get a firearm's a BFA, black wig, white shirt, black shorts.

0: so far.
1: Alpha 75 for 97 Time Latin 7B, same circle copy, Howe Avenue. Howe River Drive is just north of the intersection. The Howe overpass, believes they saw a subject jump off on the west side of the bridge into the American River about 10 ago. It's a male unknown race, standard each, tan hat, tan jacket, dark pants.
2: District 7, coming in at 13700 in progress on Caldera Way, the park, for a white male adult hitting a white female adult. We're still trying to get further.
3: The bridge. You said Howe Avenue, right?
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3: I'm not sure who was what said, but can we get no code fire for the female that sprayed with OC?
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2: Star, are you able to fly over Howe Avenue and La Riviera Drive? It's going to be for the overpass. It looks like there was a subject that possibly jumped over onto the west side of Howe. Was described as a male under racer age, was wearing a tan hat, tan jacket, dark pants.
4: Sorry, firm, going to be if you were on a call in the county, let you know we're clear of that.
2: Star check.
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0: Carlton 5, I'm rewinding cams, but I still can't see much of the west side of the bridge.
1: Through a Red Bull can and hit our complainant. Still with unit visible.
2: Sam, I got it. It's still on scene, or did you leave?
3: She was called 6-3. We had a female that wasn't responding. She's alert and aware, and they're just a little hysterical, but we're stable.

0: 44 Adam 48 Adam 415 on Hurley Way. Two families in the pool area and a verbal 415. This call's about 2.5 hours old.
1: 7-8, you can put me on a 927. And I talked to Pat, I was under the bridge. He said he heard it sounds like somebody was jumping off the bridge into the river.
2: Okay. As well, when we're done with her, you know, those type of bridge. Yeah.
3: She's never open.
4: Yeah. Into the unit in the K Street tunnel, can you stop? And reverse, please.
3: Can you copy another, please?
5: Go ahead.
2: 9 Paul Charles Union, 849, out of the headache.
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0: Star check.

0: 5-3 Adam with a unit cover, 4-15 on just Holloway.
1: And then 242 on 34th Street for callback. She's saying that other residents called her saying that the subject to 242 to the victim is now armed with a gun.
2: He is on that 97 Howland Law Roof. We're going to check with fire if they can get their boat launched.

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1: Real time from SAM 7.
2: Go ahead for real time 5.
1: So that camera that you checked on Howe Avenue, is it primarily, I think you said it covers the east side of the Howe Avenue Bridge, not so much the west side?
2: Confirm, it's the southeast corner of La Riviera and Howe on the east side of the bridge.
3: Units on that 97 Howe and La Riv, we're going to check with fire if they can.

0: Go ahead, 4L-10-5.
1: That camera that you checked on Howe Avenue, is it primarily, I think you said it covers the east side of the Howe Avenue Bridge, not so much the west side?
2: Hey, firm, it's the southeast corner of La Riviera and Howe on the east side of the bridge.

0: 21 Alan. We have two in custody.
1: Copy.
2: Paper.
1: All right, copy. The subject over here is going to be sitting with her car and made from 18 David. You can switch to that 242.
3: The subject with a gun is supposed to be a BMA 5.9, thin, short braids, unknown clothing. I'm trying to get Star back over.
0: Charles, let me speak. Can you pull me off my call? I can cover 21.
2: Phaser, back with you. Can I get the address?
3: 6010 34th Street.
4: Channel 7, do we have anybody with a drone that can maybe help us out?
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3: They're saying the three subjects who, 242, the victim, are all outside near the 500 pod. The victim's inside, but just agitated, and he keeps going out and confronting them, coming back inside.

0: 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We got 115.
1: Copy.
2: Maybe David, can our caller possibly bring our victim down out to like 34th and Freedom Park so we can talk to him?
3: We'll check.

0: Sector 7 units, Alpha 5-6 and route with you, yes.
1: Good.
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0: start no code fire for an elderly female with that acne.
1: You covered by a little background. That was no code fire for an elderly female with acne.
2: Male block weight 36.2, medium build, dark complected, dark clothing.
3: Easy copy, thank you.
2: Got him.
0: Her post, you know the response that we're starting to get with him.
1: 30 Adam, is that code 3 or no code?
2: Oh,
1: yeah, copy. Is that unresponsive female?

0: of the report, you pre-measure me out with two, C. Charles and 16. I'm stable.
1: Alpha 32 is now actively 242 in decimal.
2: 32 report on Alta Mesa.
3: Yeah.
2: 30 Adam, go ahead.

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1: 97 on the 34th Street call. I know you said 500 pod, you know where in this complex that would be?
2: I believe that's going to be in the northwest corner.
1: Thank you. And you said the victim's leaving in a Subaru. If so, they just left out the southern gate.
2: Affirm. Silver Subaru. The caller and the victim.
1: Affirm. They look like they're parking over at the field to the south.

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1: Just on the phone with the caller, can you ask if there's possibly a car associated with this group?

0: 5 a.m. Stand by. Ranger 84 from 5 a.m. on Sheriff Channel 4. They're probably on fire channel now. Do you want me to send some units? It's going to be at Howabba Access.
1: Oh, I copy.
2: Okay. 97 in progress, 6 feet with 1 on Fisher 6 in Yardville. 95 is going to be vacant. 435 163rd Street, and there's an issue with squatters at the 925. Light sees a light turned on and believes there's subjects inside. No descriptions. Penny call.
3: 7-6-7-10.
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0: 5-3-5-5-1-6 that way.
5: Alpha 55, your plate's clear current on a 2019 Hyundai out of Sacramento.
6: What's the text of that call?
0: This was an on-view by Ranger 84. I don't have any details on it.
1: From Ranger 79, it was a notification from active alert.
0: I copy. Ranger 310, I'll have my RD call over and get some more info.
6: Yeah, firm. It'll come in.
0: Yeah. 16, and that 95 is going to be related. It should be Stanford Department.
7: 415 family on Auburn at Denny's. Ex-girlfriend returned to the location. Is at 415 with the caller. It's going to be a return call. Is known to carry a pocket knife or a black handgun.
0: They're saying they're going in and out. All the info about the firearms, third hand, but it was from two different people at the apartment for an employee at the apartment. Rick. Sounds like it's going to be associates of Mr. Stanford at apartment 516. We're just trying to figure out what exactly crime we got right now.
8: So, like I said, nobody in front of 516 or 517. There's a little park bench, and there's two people sitting on that. It's the apartment directly east of 516.
5: That play returns back clear. Current 2013 Subaru. Chico.
9: Tommy, can you try to contact the registered owner?
5: Affirm.
0: The subject with the alleged firearm is going to go by PO. He's going to be a 5'9 DMA with sounds like cornrows. And he was last seen wearing a white t-shirt and blue jeans.
5: Copy.
4: Ranger 4.
0: Ranger 84, standby. Ranger 79, go ahead.
1: What channel is fire working this water rescue?
0: We'll check. Standby. Ranger 84, go ahead.
10: 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Never mind. Deputies on scene. 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
1: Talk to everyone, guys.
0: I'll link in second. California First Line is 11 Nora Adam George Robert Adam. There you go.

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2: Visibly saw him jump off the bridge, this one person, and wearing a tan sweater jacket.
3: 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The other gentleman he was sitting next to went up and in another apartment to the west.
4: I went over the railing, like center, north, south.
2: She didn't really know, but her best guess was possibly more south, mostly center.
4: Okay, thank you.

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1: Vargas.
0: Just notate that we're walking on the north side bank of the river. We'll let you know if we find anything.

0: star from 18. Is that guy still walking towards the street?
1: He walked into either 620 or 610. I lost him on the backside of the orbit.
0: Yeah. Just trying to figure out the firing portion. Again, it sounds like all third-hand info.
1: Okay. One of you guys or two of you guys wants to come in here, I'll lead you to it. We're getting low on gas and about ready to bounce.
0: Yeah, we have two units. We'll roll in.
2: We have the units covered for 23-152. Sunrise in Douglas. Draco, Greyhound Civic was going southbound in the northbound lanes. It's since corrected.

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1: Copy. Start of the two units walking in. Where you're walking to is where the picnic bench was. I don't see anybody over there anymore. However, the building's on your right to the east that you're just passing on the other side of the road. It's where that gentleman walked up and into.
2: Okay, got it.
3: Prior history is at 952 that also mapped here. Our call taker said there were sounds of about 415 prior to disconnecting. Voicemail on, two callbacks.
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0: Ranger 30 Sam on Sheriff Channel 4.
1: 30 Sam.
0: Star's about to go down for fuel. I've asked CHP if they could send their air unit over. They're going to call over and ask.
1: 2-4, thank you. Copy.
2: Hey, Air 21, where have we got?
0: Air 21, fire is working on water rescue. We have our Ranger units on it. 7929 La Riviera Drive. SACPD had a report of a male jumping off the west side of the bridge there into the water. And I have a description when you're ready.
2: Right.
0: It's going to be a male, tan hat, tan jacket, black pants. Your Ranger units are your ground units, and then there, some of them are on my channel, some of them are on Fire Channel B, like Boy 8.
2: Copy, and just to confirm the Howe Avenue Bridge.
0: Favor.
2: Copy, about a 5-out.
0: Favor.
3: Our victim was not involved with the actual assault. We're trying to figure out what the other gentleman was.
0: You'll have CHP Air 21 coming over shortly, 5 minutes out.

0: 18 star. The other guy walked into either 515 or 514. We're going to bounce for some gas.
1: Yeah, no worries. You guys be clear. Thanks for the help.
0: Sir, Mesa, can you put us 10-10 meter?
2: 10-5.

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1: Charles 41, go ahead.
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1: Abram.
3: Class 62 AS is up. I think 56906.
1: Check. Send for a copy. Super check.
3: You want to hold them?
4: Well, it's going to be regarding a 945. Can you start fire for a male 20s? He fell and hit his head as he was riding the scooter.

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1: 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Is your drone on the west side of Al?
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1: Four 260 from 4th Street. Black 4, no plate.

0: was actually serving 909 spike units.
1: Flight 17 affirm, where do you need us?
0: Hey, I'm in the office, Lefty 908. There's a group of about 10 over, let's see, northwest of our office near the tunnel. It's a loud 415, about 10 involved.
1: Copy that, a couple of us will go handle it.
0: Six copy, and it's just a loud 415, nothing visible so far.
2: Frank, Mary, David, King, 3, George, Charles, 0, Adam, Boy, Adam,
3: 724-99. 44, Adam, 48, Adam, 415, Omar County.

0: The van comes back to a plate of 6 Lincoln Charles Williams 740. It's clear expired 1222 of 25 on a 2010 Ford. Has a pending master of Reno.
1: Fire 17 affirmative. Looks like our presence sent both parties that were upset with each other in different ways.
2: Himself out of his residence. He's going to find a way back into his residence. We're going to make sure that there's nobody else inside, and we should be able to break this down.
3: Perfect.

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0: 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Fire is watching UAS, but you probably don't need that.
1: Well, factor, thank you.

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1: D'accord.
2: Air call, is that for me?
1: Yeah, good.
2: Search up to the Fair Oaks Bridge, and there's a little island just north of that. I'm checking it out. So far, you tail any heat signatures.
1: Copy.
3: Go ahead.
4: Can you call them to fire? See if they're aware of a campfire just south of the Silver Eagle Bridge in the Norwood Levee.
2: I just figured I'd check up here.
1: Copy that. Thank you.

0: 18, is it south of the bridge or north?
1: Yeah, I'm thinking close to, like, Levy Road and Senator-ish. We're going to try and get a better eye on it.
0: Cover.
2: You want.
0: Straight to cover 31 Adam on the 927 on Kwamani Street.
2: 31, I'm okay. It's all quiet out here.
0: Copy. Forty-six Adam, 12662 on Fair Oaks.
3: Copy, pending. I've got 2-1 unit available. 5500 Mack Road, apartment 209 and 5C. It's abandoned, not within 19 meters. We have extensive history with this phone. Looks like it belongs to armed security in the area. We'll call back. Leave it straight to voicemail. In fact, you're pending 5C.
4: 10-5 copy. We cut from us. We're in distress.
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4: Yeah, we're working on that. Might need levy access.

0: with any District 7 units from that 927 to April clear. We just received a 927 weapons call, 7C, 77, a copy of the call. 2920 Ramona Avenue was a 415 with a large at the clubhouse. We received a Duke call advising around the pool area. There was a subject with a gun. It appeared to be an AR-15 with a Mag 50.
1: Yeah, Sam 7 copy. We're going to free up units right now. 56 with your drone, since you're relatively close to that Ramona call, can you fly it over there or no?

0: otra vez.
1: Looks like multiple subjects are running now. I've just heard what sounded like gunshots, about two rounds, some more rounds now. K-9-14, are you available for that call?
2: Bainer, come on.
3: Go ahead.
2: I got a small hotspot on the west side of the Howe Bridge, on the south side of the river. Just off, maybe 50 feet off the bridge. It's kind of tucked under the trees. I passed the drone to go check it out. It might get a better look. Could be a rock, could be an animal, I'm not sure.

0: Charles 6 4. I'm not too far. You can pray at me and show me on that.
1: Okay, thank you. For the plant, no one's screaming for help. The vehicle's not racing off.
2: South 12, car 7.
0: Five.
3: Trucks on Maria on 5, Paul Ocean, Lincoln, 110, to Silver Toyota.
1: All raising, they heard 3 to 4 gunshots. Subjects are 242, and there's a few vehicles taking off. Sounds only.
4: Keep forward. Stay off to the right there. Stay on the right if you can. If you can, just go and get out there, follow that little hook path down.

0: Papa 31, this is just a 242. No prosecution desired, and we don't need medical aid here.
1: Just another weapons call received. Two calls. I saw a large group of people running from the pool area and heard two gunshots about 1 ago. Saw about 30 people. You could hear yelling and screaming and a fight break out with a large 242.

0: And Charles, can you probably go for a fire? It seems like the camper's got the fire up.
1: It's walled off on defense.

0: Cancel the weapons call. Do caller just have advised they heard one or two gunshots as units were getting closer?
1: Yeah, sorry. Go towards the bridge from there. Follow that footpath. Sorry, I was trying to get another visual of the thing I'm looking at. Do you follow that footpath? Another 30 feet in front of you. Should be running into what I'm seeing. It's on the other side of that bush in front of you. Towards the bridge.
0: Copy, nobody shot. You know, spotting code 32920, everyone asked, produce.
2: Sam 7, copy update so far, thank you.
1: I don't know what that is.

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1: Yeah, it's looking like trash or bag full of something.
2: Charles 24, fixed up at 3423 with one.

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1: You have to copy, update on the 415 family on Stroud. 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Caller's kids are home. Caller advised that ex is diagnosed with bipolar and not on her meds and has been drinking today, requesting deputies remove her from the home. She's lived there for the last 3 years.
2: Wait for time to copy.

44 Adam 1, 48 Adam 1, 415 on Bell Street. 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It's going to be in the back parking lot, 10 to 15 subjects drinking, leaving bottles around for about an hour.

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0: 62 Adam, 64 Adam. 242 in progress, LC at the Denny's. Let's look at that. 242 between coworkers, so there's going to be a BMA no further.
1: Air 1, Sam 7, how's it looking overhead?
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5: 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I think Air 1's also giving it a check. They're flying a little lower. 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

0: Attention all divisions, outside agencies. Information from SAC-PD on a 1085-1 vehicle not yet in the system, seen an hour ago at 2610 3rd Street. Vehicle is a gray 2019 Toyota Camry, has a paper plate of Edward David 05 Henry 05. Seeing information on a 1085-1 vehicle not yet in the system, seen an hour ago at 2610 3rd Street. It's a gray 2019 Toyota Camry with a paper plate Edward David 05 Henry 05. SAC-PD clear, 2323.
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0: Ford one plates clear, expired 12/12 of 2025 on a 22 Tesla out of Mendocino.
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0: 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So, his mom. 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

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We have extensive history of multiple calls, some client, possibly a Troy Paskey that lives in 3M.

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3: Air 1, we're here. Where are we going?
0: We have reports of a large 242 North Avenue and May Street. We have a couple callers saying it was about 15 to 20 females that were all assaulting one female that was still on the ground. We had someone else say it's possibly gang-related and possibly teenagers.
3: One, Sam, how many units do we have going to that?
0: Four so far. Five.
4: I mean,
5: 2-1 for me.
3: Confirming North and May Street, NAY.
0: Affirm. Copy for pursuit.
4: All right, we're going into the 9.
0: Check.
4: NBA, GMAC, gray hoodie, black pants. One house can be running with him.
0: Check.
4: Be inside the complex. Looks like they're going to be traveling. By the pool.
0: Copy, by the pool.
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0: Check.
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0: It's the 999 North Avenue complex. 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
4: Most likely, because I didn't see him make a left.
3: Oh, hands up. Someone's right there at the Connex box with him.
0: Copy, hands up.
3: Get a couple more units over the Connex box, northwest corner, please.
4: 2-4. One detained. Next available unit. Go to May Street. It's going to be like the third house on your left. Wait there. I think he might have tossed something in the bushes over there. We need to make sure no one gets there.
5: Okay. 2196.
3: Is it going to be on the east side or the west side of the street?

0: West Side of the street.
1: All right, we're looking somewhere around 3941. And there's three people out in front of that house right now.
0: Alpha 2-4 from Sam 2. The guy that you got, is that the one that was the runner? Do we have any others outstanding?
2: 2-4, all detained. The group that was outside, they've all dispersed. We're still going to need additional units, so we can do an article search.
0: Sam 2, copy. Okay. With that, let's direct units to where they need to set up a quasi-perimeter, just so we can do this article search so no one grabs what you guys are looking for.
2: 2-4, go ahead and get a unit for our patrol car, 2-8. We got a crowd gathering. We're going to need to disperse them.
1: And are you guys still in that northwest corner?
2: Hey, firm. Can we do some announcements from your PA here?
0: Units are still heading that way. Continue code, please.
3: Copy, units to still respond, code 3.
4: The shooters were on the west side of the fence. This unit close. I got a blacked out BMW SUV northbound out towards the main road. High rate speed. I think potentially made an eastbound turn to get a unit. I think I turned eastbound on Marconi. Yeah, unit going right through there. Keep going. It's going to be an SUV like an X5 or something like that. He was blacked out.
1: Main air tolling up overhead. Look at.
5: Yeah, 48-6. Boy Frank George 976.
3: Copy.
1: And everyone, can we get someone over to that 3941 May address? That's where the unit said that you might have dumped something. We've still got a couple of people out in front there. Maybe they can advise or we can kind of see what we have going on.
6: Alpha 24, it's going to be right where 2 Charles 18 is mapping, 4011 Main Street. You definitely find a car towards the garage door over there.
3: I copy there, 18. Can anyone go ahead?
4: There 21, if you can check that parking lot, they're saying it was 6 shooters potentially that were like younger teens. They all had shiesties on for them, and then they believe they ran on foot.
1: There 21, I copy northbound through the Fulton.
4: Yeah, it sounded like they were on the west side of this fence that separates the two businesses, and it sounds like potentially ran towards Fulton. They're not sure if they got in a car, but they said they did run on foot.
3: I'll be a 927 Drexel in El Paso. One unit available. Our complainant said they passed by 5 ago. There were 2 vehicles in the intersection. And our complainant heard someone say, go, stop, there's a gun, and then 3 to 4 subjects were seen running. Our complainant didn't see a gun, and could only remember there were 2 females at least.
1: And everyone to the ground units. Anything else we can help you with at this point?
2: 2-4, negative. Item in question was located.
1: Copy that. Nice work. And everyone, what's the other call that you had going on, the 927?
3: We have a 927 truck from Del Paso. Air 21, are you still on this channel, or did you go over to Sheriff's channel?
1: They're on the Sheriff's channel.
3: Copy. This was truck from Del Paso about 5 or so ago now. Our complainant said there was a van and a sedan that was behind it. Our complainant said someone yelled, stop, there's a gun. 3 to 4 subjects were seen running. Our complainant said there was two females. Only one she could remember was one was heavy set and had a white shirt on. They went running from the van to the sedan.
2: Plate, Henry Yellow, 905. A rifle with a drum mag was located underneath it.
1: And everyone, we copied all that. Just accept the direction of travel the females had ran.
4: 12-1, are you on stop?
7: Yeah, Abram. We're standing the last one, and we're going to clear the car here for
4: you. Copy. Victor Pearson, a black BMW, ran him over.
8: The unit that just turned in that business parking spot next to Domino's, that's your car right in front of you.
9: Yes, our line is related.
10: Fire to my location, please. We have a male black juvenile, minor laceration to the chin.
3: Confirm.
10: Confirm, I'm right by the call next spot.
4: Popped over from that side and then ran on foot on the west side of the Walmart with a rifle.

0: G9 from 43 Sam, does that guy have two shoes on?
1: He's got one shoe on. It's like a white, let's see here. He's got a white Nike with a white Nike logo. One shoe though.
0: Copy, his other one's in the roadway here in front of 2700, right in front of the Walmart.
2: And 5, or I'm sorry, 13, monitoring.
3: I'll show you on it. Real time from 32, if you could run it back and see who's the one that set off that firework, see if they're still here.
2: Can you tell me about where it was at on the boardwalk?
3: It was right up front and L, not in the sunken parking lot, but like on the sidewalk.
4: Alpha 14 is start. Bridge 705 in progress, 2285 Natomas Park, unit 12285. Our complainant's boyfriend bit the complainant, and our complainant's bleeding, refusing medical. And it seems like he's trying to leave. He's upset that she called police.
5: One Sam, one, I copy.
4: Charles 47 and 48 to start for 952-1420 32nd Avenue in 4C. This was a pending 97 report call. Our caller is saying that her ex was calling or threatening to kill her. Said he was going to shoot them, and he is known to carry a gun. We just got an abandoned from this phone number. There's no answer on callback. 952-4C.
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7: Then this issue.
8: Main Air 21. I believe that was the vehicle I called out earlier. I'll be overhead again. I can keep an eye on it.
4: 10-4.
1: Copy.
4: Corolla, and then they drove in opposite directions.
9: Forty-six seven. 12,
4: go ahead.
9: First subject here, gray or silver minivan was also involved. Either they were getting shot at or doing the shooting. One of the windshields and the side windows busted out due to the gunshot, and the rear bumper is damaged due to them crashing into a wall.
4: Copy.
0: K9 from 43 Sam. Fire is 97. Is it the east side of the parking lot? Okay.
9: Hey, firm charges, east side.
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4: Copy.
8: Main Air 21. That Jetta just passed by the Walmart. It's going southbound. Corbell, you want me to stick with it?
7: It's just going to be up to the ground units.
10: Air, if you can stay with it, we'll be over there just shortly.
8: Obvious. Looks like it might be turning around in Corbell to court. Head back northbound.
9: 46. Also, for the subject here, they were wearing Nike tech hoodies and pants, and also Nike ski masks with a Nike symbol on the front of the ski mask.
4: Looks like we're actually still landline, but it's difficult to get information from the caller. 2735 in progress. 5C.
8: Pulling over on the east side of Corbell, just about halfway down.
10: Yeah, can one I get eyes on it?
8: Go ahead and stop, and it'll be off your left there.
6: We start fire precautionary for a subject of the laceration of the skin.
4: Just confirming this is the same subject with 28. Fire was started for them.
8: Car.
4: Okay. Third answer.
11: Paper.
4: Adam, go ahead.
12: 1, Victor, William, Boyd, Tom, 7, Adam, Rachel. 3-9, George, Charles, 0-2, Brink. 7-2-7-0.
4: Copy. Alpha 5-6 and 5-2 for your 2735 in progress. Mom's wife is Monique. She's female, Asian, Hispanic, 38, wearing green shirt and jeans. Mom and mom's wife are currently separated. Mom's going to be in the room with a caller. So far.
8: Did take my eyes off of it when the other unit said it wasn't related, and then that other caller called it in. So whatever that address was before, they might have dropped some people off, but it looked like they were slowly rolling through the area looking for maybe to pick somebody up.
13: Didn't drop anyone off, like, at the end of Coralville here?
8: Oh, they didn't drop anyone off. Maybe that previous address where it came from.
13: Copy, thank you.
11: 7, put me on the 273 in my beam code for one of the other units, please.
4: Check Alpha 5-2, code 4.
8: You can probably ask them and see if it's a match.

0: Alpha 2-8, if it wasn't already attached, engine set, please.
1: Tried to ask if she needed medical attention, and she just kept saying to get the police there.
2: About that, Jetta, they said that the juveniles kept going back and forth to the dental office and throughout the complex kind of tried to dodge officers. So they might have been dropped off there.
3: White or gray beanie, black long sleeve hoodie, acid washed or white jeans, dark shoes, last seen at Firehouse Alley on the boardwalk, still trying to run the cameras forward to current

0: I have two subjects behind the Marconi dental. Not sure if you're to RP or not.
1: I'm walking up right now.
2: The mom was alert, talking up, or being strangled.
3: Affirm, she appeared to be fine.

0: 5-1, yeah, traffic. 2925 May Street said there was a male black adult, tall and medium to muscular build with long braided hair to the middle of his back, white t-shirt, dark pants, or blue jeans that had ran into the neighbor's backyard there. Again, 2925 May Street. They're not.
1: One, Sam, so you could just dupe that into this. There's a few people that ran, but we got the person that we needed.
0: Copy. It is duped.
2: For one. There's going to be a 14 DB only higher.
3: It looks like they're dealing with a pretty big crowd. Not super compliant. If we just keep the air clear for them, I don't think we need a beeper though.

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1: Air 21 from Jam 1.
2: Press.
1: Are you still overhead, and did you have eyes on two people you want to stop?
2: They are... I don't believe that they are related. They went back into a business.
1: Okay, copy.
2: Do you have anywhere you want me to check?
1: I think if you don't see anyone in the immediate area, we're probably good for now. Thank you.
2: After we'll clear.
0: I copy and fire did clarify this is a 48-year-old male, not a child.
3: Flag one from Century.
4: Go ahead.
3: Hey, do you have enough bodies out there?
4: No, we probably need some more. There's a large crowd gathering. We're going to start making announcements for unlawful assembly and get people out of here. There's several people in custody right now.
2: Here, 103. Can we help you guys out? Airline, where are those last units at?
3: Airline from Sam 3, they're at front now. If you could fly over and start doing some announcements for people to disperse, that'd be great.
2: Gladly. Work out.
3: Sam 3, how many more units do we have going that way?
0: I crossed 261 on a cross first.

0: 43 Sam, update with one of the, actually two of the suspects.
1: Go ahead.
0: One of them's going to be a black male, unknown as juvenile. Looks like short afro hair, face covering, black sweatshirt, white t-shirt, holding blue jeans, white shoes, holding what appears to be a bluish colored handgun. Second subject's going to be a black male, appears to be juvenile, wearing all red, white shoes, with a rifle, with a stubby buttstock.
1: Copy.
2: Yeah, Lincoln 66. I got K-9-12 and K-9-1 making contact with a black Honda with several juveniles wearing black hoodies at the mobile at Fulton and Marconi. There's an extra unit that can go over there and help them out.
3: 1894.
4: Like acid wash jeans, ripped designer.
5: Sam from 48 there to clear that yard for them. Okay. 43 Sam from 48
0: Yeah, go ahead.
5: If you're still with that witness, can you get some extra info on the description for the black sweatshirt, white shirt? Can you see if the black sweatshirt had any white logos on it? Almost looks like black. Make sure that person's not in the backyard.
3: Yeah, two in a row. 2-8, I copy.
2: Yeah, Lincoln 66. I'm with K-91. We got a subject here with the black sweatshirt, white t-shirt. They're making contact.
1: Copy. Do you want the air?
2: No, they're
1: so far.
6: Corner. They're at L Street by any chance.
4: Not yet. I'm still having to having a little technical difficulty with the camera getting it to swing back around for me.
1: Real time from Alpha 32. The guy we grabbed, is that the right one? We're by that firehouse, Alex.
7: Jack 34, touch plate.
1: Yes.
7: 9, Victor Edward Sam, 398.
4: Yeah, firm. That is him. He's associated to a Silver Infiniti, two cars east of the Firehouse Alley, north side. It's a Silver Infiniti. I can't see the plate on it.

0: Caroline, we'll be clear for now.
1: Check. Okay. 43 Sam or Lincoln 66 from Maine.
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1: Copy.
3: Ida 17, you can put me in Ida 23 and route.
1: Copy, thank you.
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1: Copy.

0: for the truth, fam. There's a additional black male that was running with the two with the guns. He did not appear to have a gun in his hand, but he had a brown Gap sweatshirt on with a white Gap writing.
1: Her. Complainant is trying to knock on a resident's door, but no one's answering. 927 and 1871 to copy.
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0: Alpha 27 and Charles 27, if I could start on that pending 952 call at Hagenwood Park.
1: Ranger, it's 952 pending on Hill Court.
2: Sam, do you code for the Charles unit? 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

0: 437.
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0: I'm not sure if we have names for all the juveniles, but I've got a mother over here looking for Eddie Trammell and a Cody Knoll, if anybody has them. They're just trying to figure out their whereabouts. I guess they called them and said they'd come pick them up. Good.
1: Sounds like Eddie's going to be our VOI.
0: Okay, copy.

0: 30 from 43 Sam.
1: Go ahead.
0: Are you good if I send her down there? Sorry, I missed that. What was that?
2: April. Affirm, Sergeant. 2820 mark on.
0: Okay, copy. They're coming over in a black Honda SUV, 9 Frank Queen Mary 060.

0: Alpha 21 to start additional units to assist on a 245 in progress, 3559 Taylor Street, 2B. Plan to just heard two gunshots with 10 subjects in a 242. There was a pending 415 call here. Stand to you, copy.
1: One stand to you, copy.
0: We're also getting shots better. Okay, go ahead.
2: Show me the 2-1, please.
0: We're getting a shot spotter call.
3: I'll be about 2:45.
0: We have a shot spotter call that came in as well. 2 rounds, 3551 Taylor Street.
3: 21 in round.
1: 172 shot in round.
3: 2-6 round.

0: 24, attach 6, William Union Mary 091. And then attach disable play John John's 656 David Paul.
1: Jack. Watch vendor to copy. 43 Sam copy. 10-4.
2: Lincoln 66 copy.
1: 10-4.

0: Sam 2, am I good to do the shot spotter into the 245 call?
1: 1 Sam 2, affirm.
2: So far we got no one hit, and then we have one victim of a 242 here, and then it looks like one car possibly got shot at.
0: And units on this 245 call, we did have one caller say one of the vehicles took off really fast, but there was no vehicle description. Stand by for copy, pending 2735 in progress, 26 Paramount Circle and 5B. Caller's husband hit her in the stomach 2 times. The caller is pregnant. Advising she doesn't need medical attention at the moment. Hasn't said he's going to wait outside for PD. Alpha 56, I copy your 909. I'll put you on it. 2735 in progress. IV. Additional units still needed.
3: Thank you. I'm clearing shortly.
0: Time to check.
2: 125, I copy.
0: Stand by check.
3: Also, can I touch base?
0: Go ahead.
3: 8-10-10, RQ-37.
0: Buffalo, can you go one more time?
3: 8-10-10, RQ-37.
0: Lexus out of Elk Grove. Abram. Gray, he's male Hispanic. 5'11", heavy build, wearing a black shirt. He does own a pellet gun, but unknown where it is today, and he hasn't tried to get it out. He also drives a black 2024 Kia Sorento that belongs to his mom.
1: Units on the 245, we're going to clear unless you need us for something.
2: No, you're good. Clear. Appreciate it.
1: Cut it up. Air 1, we're 99.
4: And then can I have mail service as well?
0: It's a 952 Sim 6 copy.
1: So, copy.

0: 28, just confirming fire's clear to enter.
1: Yellow, Robert, 507.
2: Charles, 330. On a Hyundai Sonata.

0: Delta 614-945-6876-33-44-44th Street. Fire request PD for unknown medical. Advise that we transferred them over. The caller was talking to a male who gave the address and heard a female in the background crying saying, "You don't want me to leave." The line disconnected. It's unknown medical. Fire is going to be staging in quarters. 945-6876.
1: San Francisco.

0: 6668, your call's being paid for.
1: Go ahead.
2: Hey, what house is that guy associated with in that home?
1: It's going to be 3555 Taylor.

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1: Red.
0: 34 in Oregon. On 857-23 Frank 2. On a silver Chevy Silverado.

0: Where are you at?
1: We just got another caller landline who said there's some type of commotion in the background and someone's telling someone else to drive. Yes, you're able to clear 525 Wisconsin for a 245 shooting now.
2: 508 and 9 George Yellow, rank 682.
1: I'm starting you in proximity for that 245 now. If anyone can clear and assist. They said he shot in his arm, but he's not waking up.
3: Thank you, show me around.
1: Copy, thank you.
4: 12, you can pre-empt me and show me around. Go there.
1: Sure.
5: MJ, grab the cross.
3: 213 traffic.
1: They said his eyes are rolling back. He's unresponsive. No suspect description at this time. And it sounds like there was multiple people here. We have another open line of someone else saying they need a DD to drive.
0: Charles 18, can you get real time for that call?

0: 579, I'm Hobby Cooper 500.
1: Airlines, anything we can help you with on one?
2: We just had a 245 shooting. We don't have a suspect description, but it was 525 Wisconsin and 1C, if you don't have anything else. And units en route are callers saying there's no pulse.
3: Quincy, make your fire staging.
4: Yeah, 42, stand by, copy.

0: One subject's on the phone, walking east on the south side of the street, and so far nothing in front of the house.
1: I'm checking. Air One, we had a few open lines. It sounds like cars were starting to leave.
0: All right, copy. Yeah, there's one person on the phone standing in the middle of the street. Oh, yep, I got your victim down. Start fire, code 3.
2: 1-7-2, I have 1 and 2.
1: Check. And again, multiple callers, no suspect description still.

0: Okay. Looks like S2 is in pursuit. 41st Street. Looks like that 9012.
1: 41st and Willis Cross?
2: 41st and 41st.
3: This is Sam Sick. What was that traffic?
1: Suspect information at this time. The victim is bleeding from the face.
2: We're in front of 6028.
1: Copy. Do we need to start fire?
2: Yeah, you can start the cautionary.
3: This is Sam 6, what is it, SSB, that 901 or suspect vehicle?
2: Looks like suspect vehicle.

0: 10, 14, Travis Scott.
1: Right.
0: Maybe Coral Gable, 7, George, Union, George, 311.
2: I'm out with two FBAs.
1: Check.
3: Cool. Fires are called pending for a 29-year-old male having a mental health crisis, locked himself in his bedroom and is throwing things and violent. Threatened others to not come inside his room or else he would harm others or himself. Diagnosed with schizophrenia.
1: 10-14.

0: 22 Center, breathing off hold.
1: 14, I copy your traffic as well.
2: Me and Lucky Wisconsin from the United States.
1: 27 negative copy.
2: I need the unit at Northgate in Wisconsin.
1: Copy a unit to Northgate in Wisconsin.
2: There's a unit there. I need them to come up, and I need some tape down here to keep people back. Hmm. 15
3: around.
0: Not 12, I have first aid and stuff for the light.
4: Everyone, whoever to go to the east side should probably drive a block to not drive through the scene.

0: and 6'8". CHB is 9'03". Still working through it.
1: Sam,
2: have we checked the
3: residence? Verify there's no additional victims.
0: Over
3: 62. Yeah, can you stand by and head back here? You left already.
2: Copy.
4: Can you start fire here? Lacerations in the finger, the female, 30s.

0: Jack 32, Mesa 1.
1: Go ahead.
0: Front Dell, 8 Lincoln, Yellow Robber, 757. There we go.
1: Check. We're not started, and I started them on the hotline, so there was a delay. I will double check with them, though. Snapping here within 18 meters on callback. No one picks up, and there's no other history of the phone. FIC pending 4B.
2: Call 3, left 197. Hold on.
1: Copy. Check. I think I have everyone from up north. All trips, channel 3. How many units do you want?
3: There are one. Where's that other unit that needs the bodies?
1: That was Sam 1 still on scene for this.
4: Sam 1, if you can give me 3 or 4 more units, that'd be great. Thank you.
1: And I do still have 2 Charles 18 and Alpha 15 en route. They're almost 906.
4: Sam 1, I copy. You guys can take the east side of West Wisconsin, start blocking it off down there. Help us preserve it.

0: Yeah, well, we're getting pushback from some of these motorcyclists and how people get over here.
1: Copy, was here. Ten nine. Hi, copy. Someone with 15, 18, and then Twin Rivers en route. Do you want anyone from Channel 3 still? They have 3 Twin Rivers units en route. K-9-12 from Main Welfare.
2: 21, I have eyes on K-9-12. He's okay. We're getting pushback from the motorcyclists here. They're refusing to let us in.
1: Copy. Do you want the air?
2: Negative. There is a blood trail here, though. We can just have additional step it up. There's a lot of people here.
1: Copy. Units that are 924 to Greenback Lane, step it up. Two things. Do you want Twin Rivers, code 3, they're en route from high school, and with their 3 units en route, 18 and 15 on scene, do you still want units from Channel 3?
3: Insufficient, thank you.
1: Do you want Twin Rivers code 3 or no?
3: Yeah, Aper. That'd be great, thank you.
4: 22 spinal pulse, not breathing.
1: Okay.
5: 12, if we could have Twin Rivers take Northgate, Wisconsin.
1: Copy Northgate in Wisconsin. And 22, I copy yours.
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1: Copy, thank you.
4: Copy, fire, taking over.
7: Good. From the plate 8, X-ray, King, David, 082, showing that on a 2020 Kia Soul.
4: Yeah, it is a Kia, thanks.
7: Yep.
8: Yeah, when we saw him, he was up against that fence, so I did not see him get pulled from

0: District 2, 415 Family, pending on Fair Oaks Boulevard. Salmon is to copy. The son is making 9028 by cop statements and is now attempting to stab himself in the neck with a screwdriver.
1: What first time I copy? 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
1: Is the dude with a screwdriver just harming himself or others?
0: Affirm, he's just trying to harm himself, but the female caller is inside the home with him. I've already asked to see if the caller would leave. The son was being aggressive with the caller at first, but it hasn't threatened her with the weapon.
1: 24/7, copy.
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3: SAC PD, Twin Rivers 45, I'm 906. What do you need, and where do you need me?
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3: 10-4.
5: Why we were here, why we were checking everything, and we are now leaving. So anyone else responding, go for it.
0: Copy. Anyone else responding to Greenback Lane, please code 4.

0: District 16 is Patrol Van 927 in progress, 3109 65th Street and 7C. Advising that across the street there's a female holding a baby screaming and trying to run away. There's a male yelling at her to get back in the house. I'm called pending, Sam 7 to copy.
1: Supervisor to copy. I will check with the mental health component pending 12457 Hobday.
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3: Yeah, I'll see, sir. 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
0: What?
3: 7 John Victor Yellow, 925-9 Mary William, 9 Mary Robert William, 845. Stand by. 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
0: And confirming those are all for 520.
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0: Did you want any readbacks on this?
3: No.

0: Looks like the female went southbound on 65th Street. It looks like she had an infant in her arms and a 10-year-old female juvenile following her. And the male's still off the 95 talking to a neighbor.
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1: We're on a circle, 928 business. My security is said to climb up to the roof.
2: Sensor starting. 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
1: I can check outside. Rockville, home goods. There was a female male in a 415. She was yelling for him to give the keys. He said he was not going to. She told him to get in my car and let's go to the gas station and then hung up.

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2: It was like... 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
0: Thirty-one, 35. It's a 9-2 mapping at the Home Goods, 3691 Truxel. It's an open line with a male and female, 415. She was yelling for him to give her keys back. He said he was not going to. She told him to get in the car and let's go. She said she was ready to go to the gas station and then hung up.
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0: Alpha 3601. Mm-hmm. 3236 4459 in progress. Sam 2 to copy the call. 736 Land Passes Unit 4. Our complainant said the resident that lived here has been in the hospital the last 3 days, and 3 males just broke into the house. They climbed through a window that was already broken. 2 male Hispanics and a female Hispanic. No weapons seen.
1: It came in as one round. 10-5 copy.

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0: Is the Viking throwing a call? Can you preempt us and show us on a 927 vehicle? We're at 118 K King Street. And the plate's going to be 8 John Victor Union 266. Should come back on a Mercedes.
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0: 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No answer on callback. There's history of 415s from 2024. 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
2: One Sam one. If there's anybody 906 that doesn't have a job, can you 940 me in front of the beauty salon?
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0: Alpha 45 just starting on 952, 6205 25th Street and 4B. Cleanup's advising there's a female outside that's crying and screaming. Sounds like she's in a 415 with someone. No visual, sounds only. It's a 952, Sam 4 to copy.
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0: 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The call was a 459 in progress, and now it's a 927 time limit. Sam 2, do you still want this call crossed? It came in as a weapons call, actually, on Eleanor. It was a 415 DB. He had a knife, and then he took off. And she's now saying she never actually saw the knife.
1: One Sam 1. At least 2 Charles 15. How's your nipple grease? 1 on.

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1: Yeah, I'll call him. I think he relogged us on non-mobile.
0: Alpha 5-7, you're being requested on channel 1 for a priority call in 1A. 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
1: Go ahead.
0: Can we find a responsible for 514 Wisconsin, the Orthodox Church here? They have cameras.

0: Alpha 5501.
1: Pacing, sorry. Yeah, it's an Orthodox church. There's cameras on it. We just need a responsible for that.
2: Copy. We'll try that. And Alpha 57, I copy. You're over here. I need you to cover 35 on a 952 up in 1A.

0: Alpha 72, you're being requested on channel 1 for a party. Sam 7, copy crest.
1: Sam 7, I copy.
0: Go ahead.
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3: Can you start CHP for this? This might be their handle.
0: Copy.
4: One's here from a copy, thanks.

0: 34 Alpha, pay for you.
1: 34, guys.
0: Mike, Frank, Ida, Autumn, 472.
1: Okay. Talking low and hard to understand. So he's now throwing the TV.
0: Alpha 34, and can we advise CHP? Vehicle is going to be on the northbound I-5 at Q Street off ramp.
1: Check, they've already been started. I will find you a cover from somewhere.
2: One Sam, chief.
1: Go ahead.
2: Can we get a unit from out of sector headed this way, please, on our call?
1: Affirm, I think I have one left citywide down in District 5.
2: Yes, Sam, please.
1: And Sam 2, while I have you here, I have 72 on across and 1. He's getting a cover from 5. You're getting the last unit citywide to you. We have 2 952s pending. First one, 2803 Rio Linda. Our complainant said there was a female screaming in horror. Sound like it came from the bike trail. Heard it again while we were on landline with them. Second 952 is 860 Arden as a Chevron from their business zone.
2: Sam, check cover both of them.
1: Sure.
0: Copy that.
3: Clear 2-1.
1: 52, I need you. Copy. I have you going to separate calls. 52, yours is going to be... Well, the 952 just got changed to 261 in progress. 2045 West L, Unit 379. We had a 17-year-old landline saying it sounded like their stepfather came home, was hurting the mother and forcing her, saying she wasn't feeling comfortable. Then he started throwing a TV. Our complainant and her sister got out of the house. And then she told us that he was trying to force the mother to sleep with him. They're outside hiding behind the apartment now. And 58, you were being requested on our 245 up call. Call. Sam 2 is requesting just one more unit. Sam 2, do you have for 58?
2: I'm sorry, I was talking to somebody.
1: 58 en route to you. Do you have further information for them?
3: Alpha 32, can you stack this call and show me out at 724 Lund Passes? I'll get you a unit number in just a sec. Sounds like a 27835 going on. I hear yelling.
4: Alpha 72, I'll be in route code 3.
1: 72, I copy here in route code 3. Sam 2 to copy that code 3 response for that. 261 in District 1.
2: One Sam 2, I copy the code.

0: Charles 18, what time did the initial call come out?
1: Midnight 27. And I also found two phone numbers for responsibles. I think Hotseat's still trying to call them, though, for that church. 7252, our complainant said the mom got out of the apartment as well. They're trying to sneak away.
2: Those two at the Bell House following them.
1: I will confirm. It doesn't say where he's at.
2: Okay, I'll continue code 3 until we get further.

0: 7252, our caller believes he's still inside, said he's 922 and might not even be aware that they exited the apartment.
1: Do you have any additional callers on this? Because we can't tell which one it is.
2: Seven two, copy.
0: And just confirming the one that you guys could hear, not the one you were dispatched to, correct?

0: 36 or 32 control.
1: Just
0: confirming you were asking about further callers on the 2735 you got you could hear.
1: Yeah, did you guys get any callers for it?
0: Negative. We don't have any calls in that area besides the one next door that you were just on.
1: Okay, well, we can't tell what unit it's in, and after we knock on the door, y'all stop, so we're going to go for it out here.

0: 8. Charles 18, there was no answer on those phone numbers for the responsibles of the church.
1: Sorry, what was that?
0: There was no answer for the responsibles of the church.
1: All right.

0: 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Do you still need them? There's a male outside screaming, help me. Unknown if he's in the complex or on Rush River Drive. No description, sounds only. It's a 952, send 4 to copy.
1: 10-4 copy.

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2: Disregard.
0: Code 3. Everything going at 952. 2803, Rio Linda. My call came in about 15 ago now. So there was a female screaming in horror from the bike trail. No other voices, just hers. And then heard it again while we were landline.

0: Alpha 32. 536, we'll be in route. Check 32, I'll put you back on 901. 1136, it's 1510 20th Street, Old Tavern, 53 to copy your call. It says there's a male that was assaulted 5 ago, was passed out. They're trying to wake him up, and he needs medical aid. Looks like he's going in and out of consciousness.
1: Himalayan 36, sir, it's kind of loud out here. Did you say he's still unconscious?
0: He's going in and out of consciousness.
1: Copy, will be close.
0: Check, 53 to copy.
2: Yes, yes, yes. Is the fire department responding for this?
0: I'll confirm with the call taker.

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1: 12 for 19.
0: Do you need cover?
1: Negative.

0: 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Do we know where exactly this is at? Outside of the bar, there's a lot of people here and not seeing anybody.
1: We can call back to ask.

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1: Okay.
2: Alpha 2 update.
1: Go ahead.
2: No 261 or check 261. It's just going to be a 415 BK at this point.
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1: Kids with her. She's a little 927, maybe mental health related. I'm trying to figure out more.
2: Got me.

0: Okay, do you just attach a plate?
1: Okay.
0: 19 Union Zebra 584.
1: That's clear, Grant 17 Toyota, the Village Circle.

0: Eunice on the 952. We got an additional call for a 245 medical. Same location. Tenigo was 245 with a bat. They're requesting ambulance. Still getting further.
1: 669, I got the update.
0: 10-4.
2: Is watching from down the street, can see a subject. 370 on the ground is now 242 in female.

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0: M1 units on Wisconsin. Do you have witness information where you're conducting Canvas C940?
1: Hi, please.
2: Yeah, 6567 Adam, welfare.
3: You've got an active fight with about 50 subjects, front and Ellington.
4: Copy, is there any units to go to front and Ellington for the 50 subject 242? Sector, you say I copy now?
3: The females involved have broken up, but there's still a pretty large gathering here, people running around in pickup trucks and stuff, setting off fireworks.

0: Any other attacking or William unit able to head to front of Lincoln for the large gathering?
1: Williams 35 and 36, we're clearing now and we'll head that way.
0: Copy, thank you.
2: William 38 en route. Victor, sir.
3: Go ahead.
2: How many other units do we have on this call or coming to our west?
3: Looks like an additional two.
2: Copy that. Let's go ahead and get fire started, please.
1: Okay.
2: Steer clear.
3: Are you confirming those fires clear, Enter?
2: Paper.
3: Copy. Any code requests?
2: Code 2 is fine.

0: 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Can you copy a plate?
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0: 5-5 Adam, 5-7 Adam, welfare.
1: 5-7 Adam, we're open.
2: North of you, 2801 H Street. Our complaint is that there's someone sitting on their stairs saying his girlfriend's overdosing and that she needs Narcan. We're starting fire as well. They said she's not breathing. Another, we're offering them Narcan now.

0: District 2, assist with fire mental health pending on Papaya Drive. Fire staging for a 70-year-old male white tank top who's having a mental health episode, and the RP locked the patient out of the house.
1: They were saying she does have a pulse. Gave her 2 doses in Narcan.
2: 6952, pending on Lavantra. Female on 911 saying she needs police. I could hear bing in the background and a male yelling. Female was upset and hysterical.
0: Sam, or Lincoln 66, confirming that's approved for units to respond.
3: 44 Sam, yes.
0: 10-4.
4: 48 Adam Duke, sir. Fulton and Whitcock, 9 X-ray Tom King 128 on a white Lexus.
0: Copy.

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0: 131, engine 4, medic 8-1. 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
0: 8-1-4-8-4.

0: 6 5 maybe one.
1: Yeah, go ahead.
0: You mind coming back here if I'm off the road park?
1: Go again with that.
0: You mind 9-4 to meet back here if I'm off the road park? If you're free by.
1: Yeah, for a moment, head your way.
2: Well, 31 with an update.
3: Yes.
2: Fire is working on her. She's slowly coming back. She's talking. So far, we think it's an overdose, but they're going to transport her to the hospital.

0: Alpha 33 redirecting you for 242 in progress, 3M, Capital Garage, additional units still needed, send your copy. 1500 K Street, there's approximately about 50 subjects in a 242, there's no weapons seen. They're all going to be on the 15th Street side of the garage.
1: Six six Sam from 63 Adam. Hey, when you're available, can you give me a 21?
2: Hey, friends, give me a bit.
1: Copy.
0: That gets updated to 10th in L. Lincoln.
3: 5952, pending on point east. Open line 415 for a male and a female. Male yelling that the female is grabbing his face and taking his phone away. And line disconnected.

0: units on the 242. Subjects are starting to disperse now. There's still some.
1: We're in busy. Medic 4 is also 906, and the other ones are the checkpoint.
2: Five seven Adam with unit to cover 952 on point east.

0: Alpha 33.
1: Okay.
0: Yeah, there's no 342 going on, but there's a bunch of people at the public parking entrance.
1: Did you want to show us that way or no?
0: Sure. We'll take like one, two, or three, just to get this crowd dispersing out of here.
1: Any talking units in the area, does this?
2: William 38, I'm 906.

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0: We're still trying to work through. We got V1 CNCS to UC Davis, and we have about 5 detained.
1: 10-4.

0: Lincoln 13, do we have a CSI call made up for Wisconsin already?
1: Negative, I'll start one.

0: 18 that I'm going to cover for 415 Vertical on 32nd Street.
1: Ellen, 9 Henry, yellow, 0276.
2: Check, are you advising you were in pursuit?
1: No, you're just a car stop.

0: Alpha 57 has started additional unit to assist on Auto 502, 71st, and 18th Street in 5A. Complainant's advising their vehicle was just hit. The suspect took off, and then the complainant followed them. It's a blue Nissan Rogue. The vehicle was swerving, so complainant thinks the driver was 502. Advising the vehicle's parked. We're trying to get an update.
1: Fine, we can cancel that request.
2: Yeah,

0: San Pedro Papaya, pending 952 and 2A, Talent Street, 980 westbound. Open line, signs of movement, next to his phone number. Depends on callbacks, mapping there, 14 meters, pending call.
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0: They were asking CHP for cover. CHP haven't confirmed if they have anyone en route.
1: Seven five, you can send us. We'll be here at 53.
0: Check.
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0: 16 at a minute to cover, 602 on Robert Frostway.
1: We're pending for a shooting that occurred on Lambert Road an hour ago. Subjects were at a party, had a 415. Their vehicle was shot at while they were inside it. The victims are now in Stockton.
2: You can get that 242, that's 544.
0: That can be 44,

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1: Good.
0: 9 Tom, Adam Nora, 777. Should come back through at Nissan Road.
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2: Adam, pre-insert you with a unit to cover for a 952 on 20th Street. Info from SAC, they had a male on the line saying the girlfriend was attacking him and that she was 922.

0: They went out of multiple nights at apartment 5308. No answer.
1: 10-4.
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1: Okay.
2: Ida and 9 from 9, Tom, John, Tom, 862. No redundancy.

0: stick coming out of him with a plate.
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0: Commercial plate 86824 SAM 3. Can you tell me what the RO address?
1: Copy.
2: Male black juvenile, black hoodie, blue and green checkered pajama pants. It's 311029th Avenue and 4B. Send 4 to copy.

0: San Diego copy, Silent 311. GCF 50, flight 74 Arden Way. Business is closed. Are you about to reach me a point of sale phone? On copy on 3D surveillance, doesn't see anything on cameras. Pinnacle.
1: Sam, check out that. So they don't see anything. Just that's the case in that pin.

0: 68. Can we try a call back? We're not getting an answer at the door.
1: Yes, sir.
2: Information, District 8, 920, pending on Highway 160. Unknown female, WFA, 21, gray shirt, in front of the caller's house. Acting 927 is lost and confused, possibly 922.

information, District 6, 47 just occurred, depending on sighting. 5 ago, 2 males and a female were trying to steal a caller's catalytic converter. They're GOA in a dark SUV.

0: 4446 Adam, 415 family on Cyble Way.
1: Front porch. Someone threw some metal object at the clinic. Known what it was. Didn't see a suspect. Clinic's armed with that gun and is currently inside. Heading 245 pilot, to me.
2: Someone's entered.

0: 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Calls you can hear talking in the background, no sounds of distress, no answer callback. We have one prior 415E.
1: 171 canceled.

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1: Okay. 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

Mission District, 2 units Kazone 981 Resident Party, 2Bs and Pita Poppies, 2538 Clay Street for a 2 to 3 year old in the street. No clothes on, and there's no adults around. I didn't call.

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0: Juan Alpha 34 from CSI 35. Am I needed at 300 Richards or the scene?
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0: Copy, I'm en route.

5-7 Adam, 7-5 Adam, then 5-2 on Kamayas. Female on 911 requested C-station stay on the line until their boyfriend stopped harassing them, and the line disconnected.

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1: Negative.
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18 Adam, 17 Adam, 852 on Craig Hirsch Drive. Female gave on the line, said she wanted it on record. People were harassing her. Then the C station had an open line, 415.

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The male did say the female just hit him in the face with a fan.

48 Adam, unit to cover, 13700 in progress on Rassi Way. Complainant is not on scene, but watched on camera. The complainant's roommate, 242, their boyfriend. Per the caller, one of the subjects is 922.

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1: Yes.
0: Can you update the 925 to 2530 Clay Street, apartment B?
1: It is B-Boy.
0: Sorry, apartment A as in Adam.

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1: Attention District 3, Unit Code 12952, heading in 3H, enter to copy 1381 Swallowtail, Unit 215, Law 415, mail for refusing to leave, right name of Ante Love. There's a lot of yelling in the background, receive another call, Law 415, between multiple subjects. I did confirm that 925, and they hung up.
0: Start for 97 subject, 1016 Yale Street, 4A. There's a male outside on complainant's front porch, just outside screaming. No visual, so 927 and 4A.
1: Stand for copy. Any district or unit table clear for that 952?
2: Contact the one white male right now.
3: Temper.
1: Alpha 34, Alpha 36, I copy 909. I started for that call. Point also mentioned calling people to come over with guns and then if anyone has weapons there. There's no complaint of anything. It's her 19-year-old daughter's boyfriend that is yelling. His name is Javante Love, mailbox 1920,

3436 requests an upgrade to T-35 in progress. Complaining that he was pushing the daughter earlier. Looks like now he's outside trying to kick the apartment door. Believes he has a gun in the backpack he's carrying. And they saw it earlier today.

0: 34. 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
1: He just specifies kicking on the door.
2: Scan three units, can go code, and then can we see if we can get a third?
1: I'll request from Channel 4. Let's get it clear and I'll be around.

0: Can I get a copy of Penny 952TB? 317 Arcade Boulevard, it's immediate hang up, mapping 9 meters. We have prior history of advised entries.
1: 1 Center, Carbon Wing Castle.
0: Sorry, you took up and around to 27 Drive.

0: interest to do something very quick. 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
1: 36. You can reduce. It sounds like the female left with the male. We're going to go upstairs to try to find them.
0: Checking his find code 13812 Swallowtail.

0: 7278, 34245, time limit, 1740 Novella Street. Flight was sitting on his porch. Unknown subject threw a metal object at the client, and then what it was not requesting medical aid. He did just call back. I think he can hear someone creeping by his window and sounds lonely. He is armed with his 380 Ruger. Said he didn't want to shoot anybody.
1: 36, mom advised, mutual 242 between them. They both left together. We're going to go check the area and try to find them.
2: Adam, 22 Adam, 459 silent on Dewey at Will Rogers.
3: I know, I don't have to go.
2: 17 Adam, you have traffic?
3: Tell me where you are.
2: Copy, one detained.
4: The apartment isn't sure which direction they went or if they left in a vehicle.
5: They should provide a closing description.
4: She said the male is male black, like 5'11", and that the daughter's wearing a bonnet.

District 4, 415, pending on Kava Court. Complainant's ex-boyfriend is hitting on the front door, and the caller keeps repeating, please hurry.

0: District 4, 415, pending on Kava Court. Complainant's ex-boyfriend is hitting on the front door, and the caller keeps repeating, please hurry.
1: Austin, GF78, your call to me a code 4. When I called back, a guy's neighbor came over, and they both checked their backyard. Was there just not a lot PD to respond?

0: Eastern told you started at 4:15 on cover.
1: Canon 12, I copy you starting for the 4:15. Confirming, did you say your code?
0: No, just saying the street name.
1: Copy.

0: Canning 12 for that 415. The ex is known to carry weapons, but the complainant doesn't know what kind of weapons. Also, maybe driving a black Volvo with complainants hiding in a closet. She keeps repeating, help me, he's going to kill me.
1: All right. Hi, copy. Looks like he's got a felony warrant. 2735 as well. Does she have any description on it?
0: Unknown clothing description. It's Asian male, 5'8", thin build.

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1: It's like a front door or like a vehicle door?
0: Confirm.

0: 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No further details. 2735.
1: Copy. 5 copy. Just confirming. This is sounds only.
0: Affirm.

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1: All right, I copy. 9-7, all of us.
0: 10-4.

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1: 69, Adam, go ahead.
0: 6, Adam, Charles, Roy, 450, call 1.
1: I copy. It's registered to the suspect.

0: 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At 9:02, depending on fawn, 1-year-old, difficulty breathing. A lot of screaming, transport fire.
1: 6-7-0, inform me of that. 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
1: Which one, guy?
2: Did you just hail that comms for like a 245? More of like the part directly to the east of us.
1: Copy. Do you need Beaver?
2: Not at the moment, but can you start fire truck to replace pit entry?
3: Sam 7, copy that.
4: Six, seven,

0: Alpha 6-1, Sam 7. Can you advise on the victim's injuries?
1: She just has ulceration to the top of her head.
0: Okay. Any suspect info or...
1: We're trying to get an ID on him.
2: Six one, can you confirm where fire is needed?
1: If they could just meet right outside the dispatch center.
2: Copy the put in, right?
3: Affirm.
4: Six one Romero from Glacier. Did she provide any clothing description or anything like that?

0: 6'1", not much of a clothing description, but she thinks that he was wearing a True Religion baseball hat.
1: Attention District units, good loving 459 Progress 2A, 62 copy, 5121 Marysville Boulevard. And then subject inside client's room told the client she was looking for shampoo. Subject still 906.
2: Subject of.
3: General 14, well.
1: 39 and I'll start you across this.

0: 861, we found him. He's running south of, along the railroad tracks, parallel to the park.
1: Copy, I'll give you the beeper.
0: No thanks, we just probably need some more units and maybe some sort of air, that would probably be a lot of help.
2: M7 en route. How many units do we have going?
1: We have one additional unit, K9 en route.
3: 7-5, you can stack our call or leave it right now. Show us around.
1: 7-5, check.
4: 7-2, it's going to be a male white wearing a burgundy sweater.
5: 5-6, I can be in route with UAS if needed.
2: 5-6, Sam 7, affirm. Thank you.
0: Hey, Alex, he was running south, like, directly towards you guys, so maybe he's trying to cut him off at the end of the San Joaquin.
6: 6-1, I copy. Do you think he's going to shoot out right at that dead end?
0: I wouldn't count it out.
2: He's had eyes on him.
0: At the moment.
7: Yeah, 14, keep someone call perimeter, please.
8: Alpha 35, me to, no, 273-5 out.
7: Yeah, that's fine. Voice up when you get there. We'll go from there.

0: Alpha 44, if you're on Zach Channel 1, I started to assist Alpha 14, 459 in progress, 5121, Marysville Boulevard, unknown subject inside plant room. Crystal was looking for shampoo, and they're still 906. Planet is very adamant that she has no idea who the subject is. The door was unlocked. That's probably how the subject got in. We have female white, 16 to 17, 5'2", medium build, black Nike hooded sweatshirt and jeans and weapons. Looks like she is wearing a wristband that says Aubrey White on it.
1: It is black.
2: Forty-one, that's what you had. Reading and San Juan team. These guys are running into the West Mountain. And 6-1, looks like you could possibly get over the train tracks there.
3: Yeah, you definitely could have got to the train tracks. We're on it right now.
1: 61 Sam 7. If he's armed, what could that be with?
4: Seven 8 marking 906. I'll take the dead end spot and free up the K9.
0: And 6-1 victim saying that he shouldn't have any firearms.
1: Copy. I bet you got a cut on her. What she get cut with him? Assuming a knife or
0: her bike.
1: Oh, okay.
5: Can't afford to have anyone else coming.
0: Familiar with each other for the call taker. Native.
1: Okay, Mace, 7, how many units do we have on it?
0: About 7.
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2: A 41, why don't you guys go over to the Ramona side, over there, Cucamonga and Ramona.
1: Take everyone around.

0: Sam 7, I'm on scene.
1: There will be clear in the building, no beeper.
2: Check. Check.
3: Can't put him, he's on the tracks right now.
4: Do it later.
3: Which direction was he running from you guys?
4: Towards you guys.
3: Alright, just hold there. Keep your northern containment spot on the tracks. And then, Camp 14, can you notify whatever railroad company that were on the tracks here? Have them stop the trains.
2: Copy.
0: Union Pacific.

0: Jim 7, see you tonight, please.
1: Alpha 6-1.
2: Good.
1: Victim's advising that there's a hole in the fence at the very end of the apartment from the baseball field, and the tent is the second one once you get in through the hole.
3: Hey, Alex, is it on the very north end of the complex? Josh and I came on the south end, and there's no tents over here.
1: She's advising that it would be on the north side of the apartment complex.

0: Canada 14, do we have the suspect identified?
1: Affirm, he's attached.

0: Sam Seven's target's on probation. He has a felony warrant. I'm trying to get some more info.
1: I'm looking at his history. It looks like he's got some violent 2735, 211, 245, and false imprisonment history.
0: And Mill White, 46-4, 220. Big boy.
2: 93 Goldberg, now we've been for a voice line. We attempted a callback, a message saying that call could not be complete as dialed. 952, pending a 1-2.
3: Sam, check out 1, cancel.
4: I'm not going to stay focused on you.

0: T-9-14, Sam 7.
1: Go ahead.
0: Given where you are and what we know in terms of mode of travel, what do you think about the perimeter where people are situated?
1: It's pretty loose. I'd like to at least search with UAS, and then if there's any tree coverage or thick brush, we can use the dog if you're okay with it.
0: Okay, yeah, UAS is going up right now.

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1: Boy 1, she comes back to the Dodge.
0: Go ahead.
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0: Copy.

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1: Go ahead.
0: Hey, when you're searching, can you please make note of any homeless camps or any other people, if at all, in the search area? We're probably going to search from where my car is mapping, like the north end of the baseball field down to San Joaquin.
1: Sounds good, will do. I haven't seen any homeless encampments as of yet.

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1: Denver.

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2: Alpha 6-6, go ahead.
0: Okay, so you're close. Are you able to take a perimeter position?
2: Hey, from.
0: Yeah, can you go to, like, the Ramona side? Like, 2940-ish? Or even like a 3250, if you can get to the back of that business.
2: Yeah, I'll head that way.

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1: Good.
0: Three for a call.
1: Yeah, correct.

0: District 16 is code 12897 in progress, 5652 59th Street and 6B. The neighbors calling in saying they saw three subjects arrive on bikes, enter through the side fence of this vacant house. So 97 call pending, 10-6 copy.
1: 10-6 second pending.

0: 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We have 927 shots pending at Edmonds Street and MacArthur. 2A, one gunshot heard. Nothing 927 seen or heard. Sam 2 to copy.
1: Sam 2 to copy.
0: It looks like we have history of unfounded calls from this complainant.
1: Sam 2 copy, we'll get light band.

0: Alpha 5-7, if I could start you on a 972-7640 West Stockton Boulevard, Unit 188 in 5C. Lennon's advising their 17-year-old left. It's Vijon Hardin, mailbox 17, 6-foot, thin build, blocketed sweatshirt. Says he's been paranoid recently, thinks he has mental health issues. It's a 972 Sam, 5 to copy.
1: For a subject that's been 92 whenever units.

0: K914, Sam 30. With how loose this containment is, how do you feel about taking your Ramona side, whatever units over there, and having them just start roaming, checking the truck storage place over there in the crossings? Sounds like the guy's MO is to go and unlock parked cars in apartment complexes or storage units in apartment complexes.
1: Yeah, we can do that once UAS is done.

0: Alpha 5-2, second plate for 907, straight on a 242 in progress. Additional unit needed, 37 Omaha Court in 5C. Minutes advising their daughter's yelling and shoving people trying to get knives. Daughter Simran Singh, female 22. It's a 242, 10-5 to copy.
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0: Information District 7, 415, pending on Sutterwoods. Caller hearing a male and a female and allowed 415 last few hours.
1: Sam 7, I'm sorry about that. We're clear of the tracks, and we're going to co-tend this thing. I think units are just going to be in the area and roam a little bit.

0: Detention District 1, Sam 1 to copy. We have a pending 952 at 3548 Hammock Avenue, District 1A, apartment complex. 911 immediate hang up, no answer on callbacks. The voicemail goes to a female named Janice, which we have a hazard for due to dementia.
1: We can cancel.
0: Copy that.

0: Attention District 2 units, same to copy. We have a pending 994D, 714 Pinedale Avenue 2A. Somebody threw a Molotov cocktail at their house. Unknown suspect description, we're still getting further.
1: One time to copy. Sam 2 is their structure on fire.

0: completely itself, I think, occurred about 10 to 15 ago. Nothing's on fire. Just smells of gas, and there's a rag left over, and no one's injured.
1: Sounds good, Robert.

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0: 以上さんが接する PHP。For reach and travel.
1: Okay. Two sensors check.
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2: 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Thank you.
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0: Alpha 36 and 35, pulling you off reports to start for 952, mapping at 2831 H. Henry Street, 3B, mapping 19 meters. Complainant said, send them right now. Wouldn't confirm the address. Nothing further. 952 and 3B. 2730, copy.
1: Sounds very copy.

sounds like it's going to be more of a 911. Somebody that seems paranoid. Believes their life is in danger. Talking to the people in the background. 36, 35, I'm going to preempt you. You can go back and forth.

District 4 is suspending with CHP on Marconi. They got two separate RPs. First one's reporting a white Ford van. Correction, they're complaining about a black Toyota in a handicap spot. The second RP saying that a male is requesting her to pay a bill or that he was going to arrest her and that the male half tried to 245 her with a vehicle.

0: Alpha 33 pulling you up. Preempting you to start for 459 in progress, 1420 O Street 3A. Complaint device, someone's breaking in. We're still getting further. It's going to be male Hispanic 30s, thin build, all black clothing. No weapons seen so far.
1: Four three Sam, copy.
0: It's going to be an unknown subject. Possibly a 922, subject is breaking through a glass door. Copy. K-914, are you available?
2: Negative.

459, this is an apartment complex. And the complaint is not clarifying he was not breaking into her unit, but to the general complex. And is now talking to the security guard. Copy, reduced. And now the security guard is advising that SPD can code 4.

0: Alpha 5, security is advising it's just a 92 tenant with that losses keys.
1: Copy.

0: 66. There's a hole in this fence. Can you just send me someone to help clear?
1: Abram, is there a District 16 that they can assist off 66?
2: 6-1 en route.

7-5 Adam with you. It's cover 415 on La Riviera. Male and a female in verbal 415. A female was crying and stating, "Stop hitting me," and the line disconnected.

0: Alpha 66, I found a phone number. 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
1: Yeah, I'd appreciate that. They've got a hole in it. There's a, looks like an old window that's been broken, but I don't know how old it's been.
0: Looks like there was a 459 on June 4th. That point of entry was the back window.

information, District 7, 415, pending on Sutterwoods. 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
0: Information district 7, update on the 415 on Sutter Woods, additional 911. Female gave the address that her mom's boyfriend was trying to fight her and then the line disconnected.

Information, District 5, alarm call, depending on Citrus and Point East. 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

0: Alpha 32, Alpha 32, calling you from report to start for proximity on 261 Pine Linton 3M, San Diego, copy it. That jail, 651 Ice Tree, Clint's best friend DJ, attempted to 261 the Clint. He was on a bicycle, last seen him 10 ago in the alleyway behind a light rail. Advice he has them in a knife and said he'd kill Clint. He grabbed on Clint's pants, but it fell down the steps running from him. Prescott Middle Clint.
1: 36, so they advise this happened in front of jail.
0: Doesn't specify. I think she was just calling from the payphone in front of jail.
2: That's a good job.

Mr. Officer 261, it's a male block, 40 to 50, 6 foot 10, 300 pounds, dark complected, last seen wearing black sweatshirt, gray sweatpants, lots of jewelry.

0: Redskins Retro 261. Clarence Vice, he had a 22 pistol in his backpack. Occurred in Alloway by 12th Street, and then she ran over to jail. Payphone.
1: Be advised that this complaint has a felony warrant.

District 1, 415 Levin, pending on Polk. Came as a 415 landlord tenant. The caller's ex-boyfriend is not letting his daughter inside the residence. And now a female is threatening him with a mallet or a hammer.

0: Central District 2 Units, code 11952, 2 CSIM Peter Poppy, Gibson Oaks Apartments, 480 Redwood Avenue, Unit C Charleston 9. It's now in hand, mapping 8 meters. Call if you heard a brief cursing in the background before the line disconnected. And callback goes directly to voicemail. We have one previous 98 went the same 95 for Buffalo Park Williams. Pinnacle.
1: Sam, tell you what that.

District 1, 952, depending on 22nd Street. That was an open line with a female crying, saying, stop, please. It sounded like a 415 between a male and her.

7-6-12-952 on Sutterwoods Way. We were out earlier for a 415 family, and they recall and said that they're in a 415 again, and it seems to be escalating.

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The 55-1 I'll start you to cover 5-4 on Park Villa Circle. 73-1 I'm going to switch you over to the 602 on La Riviera with the next unit to cover.

a 14-boy-1 to cover 11-boy-2 on the 952 22nd Street. Got a 48-boy-1 to cover 46-boy-1 on the 602 El Camino in Brenna.

District 1, 417, just occurred on Willarda. Driver's going to be a WMA in a white Ford Focus, pulled a handgun and threatened another driver. Trying to get more info. WMA, early 20s, maroon shirt. And 15.1, I'll put you on that call.

attorney for that 417, the driver that was threatened is going to be in a red sedan. He 901'd into another vehicle. They're requesting medical. Call has been transferred to fire. And that driver with the firearm just returned.

0: we're trying to get DOT now.
1: It's your boy, one copy, all we could.
0: 10-4. Driver with the gun is going to be in the Winco parking lot.

0: Well, sure.
1: Go ahead. And that subject's now going northbound, Wallerga. Again, that vehicle's going to be a white Ford Focus.
0: Any more tickets available? Can they monitor?
2: Seven six point twelve, can you attach a plate?
1: 76.12, go ahead.
2: It's going to be 8 Victor Victor Union 987 on a silver Toyota.
1: Copy. There's no rear windshield. A 76.12, 8.
2: 12, no signs of active work contained. We'll be making contact with the resident.
1: Copy.

272. 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

0: Hendricks Flow 453 off of Larga and Alberta.
1: When you're covered by the wing, I heard a Vice HP. What was the rest?
0: There's going to be a lot of debris in the roadway for incoming units as well. And then, can you copy a couple of plates when you're ready?
1: Copy. Go ahead with the plates.
0: It's going to be 9 Boy Paul Lincoln 780 Red Mama.
2: Boy 12. We have an open door on the rear patio. We'll be making entry. We'll abide.
1: Copy.

51. Drivers need to be described as a white male adult, skinny build, break. And for the victim in this, he's saying he can't positively ID if there was a firearm, but it was a metal object that he pointed towards him.

0: Nine 4 4 2.
1: Go ahead.
0: You have an abandoned white Sonata at PFE Road, 6 Victor North, George 244.
1: I copy.
0: I'm not seeing any damage on it. Hazard lights are on, and it appears abandoned.

0: 554 Boy 55 Boy 415 on Capitalis Drive. Boy 1, go ahead.
1: She made a way down from another witness that was saying our victim and the subject that fled possibly were in a road rage, mutual road rage, and then our victim struck this witness, break. The car that fled that supposedly had the firearm should have no damage. That wasn't involved in the 901.
0: I got you.
2: In all time, can you verify the make model of that car?
1: Hey, nobody really is able to for sure tell the car was. They just know it was a white sedan.
2: Yeah, I'm thinking this Sonata might be both.

0: the employees over here at Chevron said the white sedan should not have a back window.
1: Okay, Abram, this one's got a back window then.

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1: K-9, 11.
2: Go ahead.
0: Can you give me a call, please?
2: Yes.
3: Hey, you're with Alpha. This is the Alpha 2747.
4: No, she said it was in his waistband the whole time.
3: Yeah, based off the 5201, we're going to assume be more of a 901 road bridge. Nobody here is able to establish a 417.
1: May copy.
3: And 5201, our victim of the road bridge, I'm actually going to be responsible for this.
1: Copy.
3: And anybody else wants to get forward, just wait to see if we can get an update on them.

654-4855 voice, switching you over to the 415 customer at Burger King on Zinfandel. 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He's in a white Ford F-150.

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It's for a possible 926, but it looks like fire responded yesterday for the possibly same call.

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0: Hey, does that look like it's forced entry or just oversight?
2: Six four point one, six six point one, six eight two on Fruit Ridge at tax service. Four transients blocking the front door. One of the males is sitting in a wheelchair with a machete on his lap. Negative threats made. Complainant advised our call taker that he has a CCW.
1: Yes.
0: Can you show me around town, please?
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1: 7612, go ahead.
0: We'll be out at 9121 Pulse Boulevard. We'll be out with the WMA. We're okay.
1: Copy.

0: extension is your three units and three to copy. Code's holding a 952 at 2423 Q Queen Street in 3B Boy. As a silent open line, mapping here within 19 meters. No history with the phone number, and it's a 911 only cell phone, so we can't call back. 952-2423 Q Queen Street in 3B Boy.
1: 9-3-2 for the call.
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The 73.1 will start you to cover 59.1 for the 415 on Capitalis Drive. Two subjects have been in a 415 since about 3 a.m. No weapon seen. It'll be toward the street.

15.1, 17.1, 925 on Watt and Orange Grove. It's going to be for a female in a black dress. She had a rock in her hand and threatened to hit the RP's window and him. Last seen on foot towards Dollar Tree.

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0: 6 Boy Sam Lincoln, 693 on a white Honda. We are southbound Stockton, approaching 47th.
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0: 277. 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
2: 277. 276, I copy. Thank you.

47.1, 47.2, 952 on Rochdale. Sounds like a 13700 in progress. A female is getting her fiance kneed her in the ribs and is still 97 in the background. Then she disconnected.

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2: Has a red and white shirt, dark pants, last seen walking southbound.

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0: 62 Sam, go ahead.
2: 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For Adam Ocean Mary, 277, it's a black Lexus 2.
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0: 47 will do. 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She's been having some liver issues. Is experiencing extreme pain.
1: Copy. What code do you want him?
0: Code 3, please.
1: Yes, sir.

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1: Sparrow 34, go ahead.
0: North being North 7, that was like 3 stable.
1: Okay. Bye.

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1: Bravo 35, 8, Nora Queen Victor, 197, returned clear, expired as of 5-26-26, 2014, Jeep, pending master out of West Sacramento.

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0: 47th Street, 50 Ave, 7 Edward Lincoln Frank, 718. It's a greenish blue Yukon, 2.
1: Copy.

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0: Bike 4 and Bravo 31 to start for 952 J John Street and 4th Street and 3 M Mary. There's an open line with sounds of movement heard, mapping here within 19 meters. On callback, the line was answered and disconnected immediately. History of previous 952 and all units calls. Stand through to copy 952 J John Street and 4th Street and 3 M.
1: Stand through, I didn't hear the details of that.
0: It was sounds of movement only, mapping within 19 meters, history of calls with similar circumstances, and no answer on callback. Confirming that's a code 4.

0: 2-SAM-3 to control.
1: 2-SAM-3.
0: Confirming, it's the 952 at code 4, or did you want units to continue?
1: You go for it.
0: Yeah, like 4, you can cancel.
2: The update for the well check mental health component that was pending on Folsom Boulevard. Got a call from a female stating there was a male at the location stating he's an officer, was asking caller for her papers. Per the caller, he appeared at 922. Looks like he just drove off from the location.
3: Seven to Sam, copy. We were just dealing with that guy earlier today and yesterday.
2: Copy.
4: Lake 12, I copy the call and the update.
2: Is that fine?

0: attention, District 2 units, San Juan Acapi, code solving at 981 race and priority, Silver Eagle Road and Norwood Avenue in 2B. On Silver Eagle, there's a female in the middle of the street crying. Caller was driving by, and the female wouldn't tell the caller what was wrong. She was just sitting in the middle of the roadway. 981 race and priority, Silver Eagle Road and Norwood Avenue in 2B. 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
1: Same one I copy. You can cross.
0: Check.
2: K911, I'm right here at Silver Eagle Norwood. Do something in the office.
0: K911, check.

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1: Yeah, Sam 2's on a different channel. Go ahead for Sam 1.
0: I was just wondering if they want me code with the bear guy from the south area.
1: Affirmative.
0: Thanks. And what channel are they working on?
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0: Pension District 2 units, code 12A, 242 in progress, 533 Grand Avenue in 2A, Adam. It was previously pending as a 415-33.
1: 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QSAM 2, is Bravo 5-9 on channel 1?
0: I believe they were just switching over to ETAC 4 for you.
1: Yeah, come from the Nora 3 Deuce when you get up to Norwood, please.
2: Right on, I got it.
0: Bravo 32 and 33, I'm going to start you on a cross for the 242 in progress, 533 Grand Avenue and 2A. SAM 3 to copy cross and SAM 1 to copy call. Previously, listening as a 415 DV, the caller's ex-partner was on scene, supposed to be moving things out, but it was in the driveway yelling, drives a white Toyota Tacoma, unknown plate. Jonathan Montanejo, male, Hispanic, 5'7", medium to heavy build, wearing a tank top and shorts. Caller just called back and advised that he's now pushing her mom and vandalizing things inside of the residence. There's a plate that's hiding with her child. 242 in progress, 533 Grand Avenue in 2A.
3: I'm going to copy the call.
0: Okay.
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0: We'll be at 9301 Fulton Boulevard. We'll be out with the whatnot, but we're okay.
1: I copy the address, and then you're out with Skinton and the rest you traded off.
0: We'll be out with the WMA. We're okay.
1: 10-4.

1 Bravo 31, 1 Bravo 35, this is Sarah Sam through to copy for 945-200 Jaboom Street and say, Adam, there's a history of calls from the caller and she's hard to understand, advising that they've been sex trafficked for the past 10 years and also experiencing money theft, said that they were poisoned by somebody yesterday and they have a stuffy nose and swollen tongue. The caller's staying in room 231 but is currently in the office and requesting medical aid as well. Said that they last saw the subject who traffics them about 4 hours ago. And that person is an unknown name, female, black adult, unknown clothing. 945-200 Jaboom Street in 3A.

0: 7-6-1, we have lost the tank approach.
1: 10-4. Units en route on the 945, fire is refusing to start on this until PD are on scene and confirm they're needed.

the 7-3-boy-1 unit to cover 925 on Roseburg Court. Complainant was a passerby, saw a male standing on the front porch holding a black rifle with a scope, negative threats, but the subject tried to hide it when the complainant was walking by. He's a BMA 60s, white hair that's balding, blue shirt, unknown color shorts.

District 7, 952, pending on La Riviera. CHP got a call from a female who was requesting police and medical. There was a 415 in the background. She confirmed the street address but did not give the apartment number. We're trying to call back now.

0: 712. Have we been able to get an apartment number?
1: Negative, not yet. We're still trying to call back. I'm trying to find some subscriber information.

0: units en route to La Riviera. So far I'm UTL subscriber information. We did try to call back. The second time a female answered, disconnected when the call taker said she was with SSO. Female sounded like she was crying. CHP just called, said they got another call from her. She says a neighbor needs police for 13700. Still no apartment number.
1: The answer upstairs, and the mom can hear banging inside the room. The mom has no visual, only sounds, but there's history DV. So 2735 and 68, sergeant, a copy.
0: 76,
1: I copy. 76, check.
2: So, good boy, we copy your update. We'll be 97 shortly. We'll be checking out.

54.1. I'll start you with a unit to cover for a 415 at Planet Fitness on Folsom. Stand by just one. This is likely related to the subject that we contacted earlier at Burger King on the Zinfandel. Planet Fitness has a subject in a hospital gown yelling at customers and employees. He's urinating outside on the sidewalk now. He arrived in a white pickup truck that he was driving before. No mention of any weapons. And 54 boy, 55 boy, switching over to a 902 on Aristotle Circle. Complainant got a FaceTime call from a 6-year-old son saying the dad is passed out. Unknown what happened, we transferred to fire. Again, she's not there. The 6-year-old is home with the patient.

0: And per the female talking to fire, the dad is passed out and not breathing.
1: Time for bloodline, shift code.
0: 10-4.
2: That's what you said, copy.
0: 10-4. And units for the 902, the female is saying that there nobody seems to be at home with the child other than the patients. Sounds like she might be on FaceTime with him while she's talking to fire.

0: And for the 902, the six-year-old is pretty frantic. The caller said she's a medic, and she's telling him to check on Dad and is having him unlock the door now.
1: Daughter is in the room now.
2: So can we update the apartment 2?
0: Of course.

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2: 201, incoming units.
1: Incoming units for the 201 Aristotle, reduce your code. And units on Aristotle, the complainant just warned that there's a dog inside the home.
4: Sorry for what's coming. Updated as a 13700 medical. Original caller came from a neighbor who heard a female screaming in an apartment. Now we got a call from the female half stating that the boyfriend is 922 on cocaine. Hit her in the head, choked her. Looks like she requested meds, which she was transferred to fire.
1: A 76412, your female's mom is 924, about 25 minutes.
0: Four to semi, copy that.
1: 10-4.
4: And for that 13700 medical, the female house can be waiting by the front office.

0: not the real one. Mr. Fire, medic, 6627.
1: Was that 66?
2: 84.
1: 10-4. A unit on Aristotle, mom is 924. She's about 10 minutes away.

0: Bravo 48 and 5-1, I'm going to cross you for the 10 pickup of off Taylor Street in 2B. 25, you're okay to go, code 3.
1: 5-9 boy, 7-3 boy to cover. 415 at Planet Fitness on Folsom. This is going to be a chronic caller. Unknown if he's still 97. Customer called in saying that he was causing a 415 at the gym. He's been calling in advising various problems in the neighborhood. He just called in advising that there's a erratic driver on International. Unknown if that's where he is now. He's still driving a white pickup truck. The template, Edward Robert, 12 Frank 91.
2: Urinating on the sidewalk as well.
1: Affirm, we have an info event in for him. He keeps calling, but this was a customer who said that he was there causing a problem.
0: 4 to copy on FI2, pending at the Shell station, 3701 Franklin Boulevard and 4B. It was a 911 abandoned call within 21 meters, no return callback. FI2 pending 4B.

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0: Probably not. I'm in the area with the break out. 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
1: For now, just for a staging area at Maury Avenue, Taylor.

0: 61 Way 22, 940A on Falconer Way. Complainant has her niece at the dispatch location. She's not wanting to go home with mom and dad, who are 924 to your dispatch location. Complainant said that there seems to be a 415 family going on. Juvenile has advised that the mom has hit her and drinks. Niece's dad is known to carry firearms. They advise they're 5 minutes away, possibly in a gray Honda Pilot with multiple other people. That sounds like just caller and niece at the house on Falconer.
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0: Definitely.

0: A 5'9 boy, a 7'3 boy. We just got a call from a citizen who is at BAS. He said he's out with a subject matching the chronic caller's description. He's claiming to be an officer trying to arrest the citizen. He showed up in a white Ford pickup. Complaint is waiting outside the door at EAS.
1: Well, that's all I got for that call.

0: 73, we copy the update. We're in route to EAS.
1: Copy. And it looks like he's leaving now. GOA from EAS tore to Folsom. A white pickup truck with a walker in the bed of the truck. He's wearing a hospital gown.

0: Hey, one boy. That's an eastbound camera, but the car might be actually going westbound on the number 2 lane.
1: So,

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0: I'm going to have the Ford F-250 at Coloma and Folsom. It's right up Bill Red.
1: Copy. Are you westbound on Folsom?
0: Hey, firm. We're going to be pulling into the McDonald's parking lot.
1: Copy that. Let's keep the air clear for 7-3-1. McDonald's parking lot, Folsom and Coloma.

0: 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The fans are out the window. He's not listening. Copy.
1: Hands out the window. Not listening to commands.
0: Seven three, he's coming out.
1: Copy.

0: 7 3, he's the same. He's going to be clearing the car.
1: Copy. I copy. Slow resume normal traffic 0905 hours. At 21.1, 27.1, we'll check on Cheryl Inway.
2: Six four. We got one bailing out the back of the house. Looks like a HMA red shirt, white shirt. House down towards 45th. He's holding the stand. We can get some more.
1: Copy. HMA red shirt, black pants, white shoes, southbound toward 45th. Additional to start. He's holding his waistband.
2: And he's southbound Franklin. I'm about to lose you.
1: And Franklin, what was the rest?
2: About to lose you. Red, black, white.
1: Copy.
3: I got him. 6-5-1. I got him.
1: Copy.
3: I got him at gunpoint. He's compliant.
1: Copy, one at gunpoint, compliant. He's mapping Franklin and 46 incoming units.

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2: This is Diaz, one at gunpoint, Franklin at 46 in the county, outside of 4B. 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

0: send you District 1 unit, San Juan Copy, code 12952 at 2065 West El Camino Avenue, number 580 in Windy Boy. There's a brief open line mapping error within 36 meters. We do have previous DV history with the phone number for this same address, December of last year. We only heard sounds of breathing on the line, and it's going to voicemail on callback. We just got another 911 abandoned from the same phone number as well. 952-2065 West El Camino Avenue, L1B, no units available.
1: Same when I copy that you're going to cross on that.
0: Check. 1 Bravo 31, 1 Bravo 35, I'm going to start you on across for the 952-2065 West El Camino Avenue, number 580-L1B, stand through to copy cross.
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0: attention, District 3 in the San Francisco copy, code 12 and 952 at 25th Street and L. Lincoln Street in 3B Boy. There's an abandoned call mapping here within 11 meters. We have extensive history of calls with similar circumstances. Went to voicemail and call back. 952 25th Street and L. Lincoln Street in 3B.
1: Sam 3, there's no sounds of distress. You go for that call.
0: Sam 3, check.

0: Por favor, por favor. Got it. If you didn't have anything on him, will you just hand search that east side of Franklin from the corner?
1: Yeah, you're.

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1: 5441, go ahead.
0: Metro Power is declaring that Pickett's deceased and is contacting the center.
1: Copy.
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District 4925, depending on Mark Sperling. Trev, you may, who tried to open the caller's door. 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
0: 10-4.
2: Will you please ask fire to stage and then come to the CP? I am 40.
0: Lincoln 2-5, check.

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1: Yeah, I came over late. I'm going to advise when we're going to be moving in, and then we'll probably take the channel at that point, okay?
2: Sam 2, check.
3: SSV Canada 7 from Sector 8, Canada 11. If you come down this way, you can wrap around to where you need to go.

0: 273 to control.
1: Go ahead.
0: We got another 911 abandoned from that same phone number that was canceled earlier. I'm mapping within 9 meters this time. Nothing heard. Voicemail and call back. History of incomplete calls. Do you want to code for it again?
1: Where's the call at?
0: 25th and L. Lincoln Street in 3B.
1: No, we're going to have to go by it this time. I'll make the drive by, see if there's anything going on over there.
0: Check. Is it okay to pen for District 3 units that have to cross from South Area?
1: No, it depends.
0: Check.
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0: Sam, too, though, I have to cover on Grizzly. I think you're going to need to rotate yourself to the other side.
1: The 6-7 boy 12-4-15 family on daylight court.

attention all units, special attention to District 3 units. Information from Westpac PD, they have recovered a 10851 vehicle that has not yet been removed from the system, and the registered owner is driving it back home. They're going to 2257 Hurley Way in the county to they're starting at 2257 Hurley Way and en route to 958 West Capitol Avenue in Westpac. They're going to be traveling through the city on what path they're taking. Black 2019 Chevrolet Tahoe, 9 Edward Zebra Edward 433, meaning it's information only on a 10851 vehicle that has been recovered but still in the system being driven by the RO to Westpac from the county area. It's a black 2019 Chevrolet Tahoe, 9 Edward Zebra Edward 433. Fact to be clear, 926.

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0: 67 Boy 12. 60 Sam.
1: I think she has 31. She's advising that the target is in the house with her and her nephew.
2: Control copies.
3: We have an open door. We'll be checking the interior with eyes on air.
4: 10-4.
3: Making contact with 3.
4: I copy. Do you need the air?
3: Okay, they're compliant for that.
4: 10-4.
2: Right. Copy, contact at front door.
5: Excuse me, I'm just going to be our primary.

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1: Copy target detained. Diesel in the air.
2: Yeah, we have several more people to call the house.

0: Is there a responsible for this place? We're getting a lot of pushback from people who claim they're workers.
1: We'll try and locate one.

0: everyone emails out and do a couple bluffs, potentially one other person inside the residence.
1: We got the
2: female's still in the other doorway. Have her go back in and look for the other male that's supposed to be in there.
1: Can I 11 from Stamp 2? That was the challenge of getting her before we got her. So we're going to do some bluffs.

0: Sam, too, we're going to try to get a phone number for the possible son that might be in there. Our female's older and having a hard time kind of understanding what we want right now.
1: Female said her son's father put hands on her. Female was heard possibly saying, "You think I would pull a knife on you," before the line disconnected.
0: We made phone contact with the other side because he's not here. When he left, it was only the primary and mom, so we're going to do some bluff announcements.

0: I mean, it's from Sam, too. If you guys want to start talking to people we have the same, or figure out what we need to do with them.
1: Yeah, I'm blocking traffic westbound on Frank Barker. You good if I open that up?
0: Sam 1, where are you at for traffic?
1: Sam 1, I'm at the south end, Hayes Ave and Taylor Street.
0: I mean, from Sam 2, 10-11, we'll take your spot,

0: 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I've got one on probation.
1: Affirmative 6-4, I'll start you that way. 5501 Stockton.

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0: When you get a chance, give one of you, give me a call.

0: District 5 units of information on a 505 Franklin invoice. Vehicle was swerving, cutting people off. It's a silver Lexus sedan that went southbound Franklin from Boyce. Stack be clear, 945.
1: Sam 2, they're working on clearing the interior. We don't need the beeper.
2: Check.
3: Main portion of 1-9-2-2. Yeah, 4138 Palm Avenue. It's going to be an RV with a boat attached. I don't have a...
0: Okay. 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
1: We haven't finished clearing the house yet.
2: Like halfway through clearing the house. To John Top.
1: Definitely. 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

at District 4, 594 in progress, pending on Estrelita Way. For a transient BMA, walked up to the RP's house, opened up a pocket knife, and slashed their passenger front tire.

0: 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We're going to have to go back.
1: Yeah, I can do that.
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0: units keeping it clear for 45.2. He's out with the subject.
1: Negative, we're good. You can clear the air. We got him detained.
0: Copy, detained, resume. The 65.1, 247 report at CAS occurred last night in District 8. Complainants at the station with the vehicle that was shot at with the relative who owns the vehicle, and it's a known suspect. They have video of the incident.

0: 15.1. Can you touch plate? Can I get a read back, please?
1: Copy, go ahead.
0: 4 William Mary Paul 033, I think. It's on a telephone.
1: Copy, stand by.

0: 13 Boy 1, that plate is coming back clear. There's a P&O on file. Coming back for a 94 Ford out of Red Bluff. 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
1: You on Meadowview Road, unit 808 and 5A. Caller's neighbor is beating his wife inside the apartment. We're still trying to get further. So 2735 5A, Sergeant, a copy.
2: Two seven five, I copy.
1: Two seven five, check.

0: 92311.
1: Can I get a unit to my location? Across the street from,
2: Five, six, two callers seeing this through the window. The male is a male, Asian, 30s, 5'9", medium build, khaki shirt, no weapons.
3: Copy, Zero District 4 unit, that can break away and help TSO 11.
4: I'll be 4 units on this, call can go to it.
2: No. If I check.
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0: 5'6", the victim is going to be a female, Asian, in her 20s. There's also 4 children in the apartment. The female was on the ground, the male was on top beating her.
1: 11 from 4542.
2: 11, go ahead.
1: Can you give us a description and what we're looking for?
3: 5-9-4.
2: Roger, it's going to be a white female adult, 30s. Black jacket, white and black, mini skirt, with the bike, got a great purse. She's here at the Burger King now. She's being cooperative.

0: 15 more ones. Can you get a read back on a North Dakota plate, please?
1: 15 more one, go ahead.
0: 889 Edward Sam Merritt. It's a ramp.

0: 6x1, 8x1. For your report, Stockton PD is out with another subject taking a report right now. They're going to call back when they have further. Sounds like multiple relatives have called in on behalf of the victim. The first RP from the related event was translating for the owner of the vehicle. But your current RP is at CAS with the cousin. District 5, audible pending on Rockingham Drive.
1: Clear, current on a maroon Ram 2500 quad. RO is going to be Tony Michael Randall.
0: Eight one boy,
1: go ahead.
2: Unless Stockton PD has one of the victims with them, they could probably code for if we got the car and the victim at CES, we'll just take it.
0: Okay.

0: All right, 6, we have the not have any handcuffs.
1: Pass your check.
2: Pending at Lincoln Village in Bradshaw. Negative injuries, but vehicles are blocking a turn lane. The red Dodge Challenger versus a gray SUV.

0: Ranger 56.
1: Ranger 56, go ahead.
2: Ranger 36, can you put me out with that TC on Bradshaw? I'll get you a couple plates here in a second.
1: 10-4.
2: Ranger 36, first plate is 9 John John Henry 820.
1: 10-4.
3: And pulling the caller's hair. Jaden Murray, female white, 14, blonde hair, 5'3", thin build, purple and orange sweater with a smiley face and a flower on it, purple t-shirt, blue jeans, no shoes. The 12-year-old daughter, there's also a 12-year-old daughter that's on scene, and we can hear the 14-year-old in the background threatening to kill the caller and the 12-year-old. 242 in progress, 775 North 16th Street in 3A.
4: Same thing, aren't you?
1: Sure. Item 14, go ahead.
5: Can you update my dispatch address to apartment 25, the rest of the time?
1: I copy.

0: Ranger 36, ready for second plate.
1: Go ahead.
0: 8 Union Paul Lincoln 952. I got one of the cars out of the roadway. The other one's not drivable. Driver is working on her own tow, and I'm helping with the exchange info.
1: Copy. Which vehicle is still blocking?
0: Can I?
1: Which vehicle is it that's still on the roadway?
0: That first plate that I gave you.
1: 10-4.

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2: 10-4. A 5-4 boy audible at Kiki's on Rockingham.

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3: Stockton and Fruit Ridge on 0958-173. It's going to be a red Dodge Dakota. And we're pulling into the McDonald's office, Fruit Ridge.
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0: Sam, want to copy code 12-952 at 925 Rivera Street in QB Boy. 3 minutes ago, the caller's friend called the caller and asked her to call police, but unknown what's happening. Friend did confirm this address, said to call police, and then disconnected. 952 925 Rivera Street, QB Boy, no district 2 units available.
2: Sam, so I'll take 2 back, and we're going to have to crosswalk my units we tie up for a little bit.
0: Sam, future.
1: 6-year-old white male child. He was throwing rocks at vehicles, now walking eastbound on Hallworthy. No parents seen. And he is not verbal. It's going to be blonde, blue shirt, blue shorts, black sandals. He was in the middle of the street.
3: 12-7, copy.
1: 10-4.
0: She's been having trouble trying to get her to leave the property after issues living together, unknown if that's related or not.
3: Copy.

0: 78, can you catch two, please?
1: Abram, good.
0: 57201 Henry 3, break. Second is a California personalized. George, Robert, Tom, David, Nora, Edward.
1: Check.
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2: Yeah, we're working on it now.
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4: District 7927, pending on Bradshaw. Alarm at location went off earlier. Someone possibly broke into a restroom. Per live video, there's still a bike and some personal property outside the business. They think someone might still be inside.

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0: go ahead.
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0: Sam 7, a copy of 952 pending 3313 Dual Antiway 78. There was a 911 abandoned call within 9 meters, no answer and call back, and no cell phone history. 952 pending 78.
1: Sam 7, a copy. Nothing distress wizard, go for it.
0: Sam 7, check.
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0: 9 Charles Henry Edward 773. Shooting back to the Ford.
1: Goodbye.

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1: Yeah, can I get a report number, please?
0: Affirm. 151-290. 151-290.

0: Extension District 3 units and 3 to copy, code 12 and 901A at North 16th Street and A. Adams Street and 3A to vehicle 901. The caller was extremely uncooperative. He said no one was hurt, but then another person got on the line and said a baby was hurt, and then the line disconnected. Sounded like they were on 16th Street. They said a gray Subaru caused the accident but was not involved, and the caller was furious that it was not a hit and run. 901A, North 16th Street and A. Adams Street and 3A, no units available.
1: And very funny.

0: Central District 1, Unit San Juan Atapi, code 12 and 952 at 3630 Duckhorn Drive, number 3013 and 1A Adam. There's an immediate hang up happening here within 8 meters. The only history was from last year where a caller was reporting a female crying and out of breath, and units were unable to locate on that call. No answer on multiple callbacks. 952-3630 Duckhorn Drive and 1A.
1: San Juan Atapi, we can go for.
0: San Juan, check.

0: One Bravo 42 on one.
1: One Bravo 42, I'm starting you on one Bravo 64 for a 901A at North 16th Street and 8 Adam Street and 38 Adam. Original caller advised a two-vehicle accident and was extremely uncooperative, said nobody was hurt, but then somebody else came on the line and said a baby was hurt and the line disconnected. Sounds like they're on 16th and a gray Subaru caused the accident but was not involved, and the caller was angry that we were not considering it a hit-and-run. We did just get a duplicate caller advising that a vehicle was driving the wrong way on a one-way street. The car in front of the caller stopped abruptly and caused a rear-end 901 to occur, and then a random subject walked up and punched one of the involved drivers who was passed out. He's now awake and talking. We're still getting further from that caller.

0: Hi, 4.1. Can I switch over to the 602 at Ross on Olson with 5.7 boy cover?
1: Units out on the 901A. The unhoused subject that hit the involved party is a male, black, 30s to 40s, unknown height or weight, unknown clothing description. It occurred very quickly. He took off unknown direction of travel. The caller that saw this happen is also involved in the 901. They're in a white Honda Pilot, and the other vehicle is a silver Nissan hatchback.

0: Bravo 35, shooting around Fed 901 and 3A, code 41 across.
1: Bravo 35, check. 1 Bravo 42, you can code 4.
2: District 4, 242, district code, depending on Bell Street, for the caller's 8-year-old son who choked her and she lost consciousness. He's going to be diagnosed with ADHD and behavioral problems.
1: Attention District 2 units, same suit of copy. No units available for a 242 in progress. 3308 Ivy Street and 2B Boy. Caller's neighbors are yelling at the caller about stealing their phone, and the caller's roommate let the neighbors into the house, and they're refusing to leave. Caller said one of the neighbors pushed her, and she separated herself into another room. Isn't sure if the neighbors are still there or not. And disregarded, this is a, we've confirmed the neighbors are gone and police are not needed. It's a code 4.
2: 42 with unit to cover. Son is going to be in a white t-shirt. Teal shorts. And there's also a 9-month-old granddaughter in the house and a 9-year-old child.

Yeah, around on the 911A, we did have another duplicate caller advise medical aid was needed for a baby, but didn't have any information on the extent of injuries. They were too far away from the incident.

in 47.2 that RP let her other kids outside, but she's refusing to leave the 8-year-old alone inside, so she's currently in there with him.

and 30.1, 34.1 assist the fire on Greenback. They were responding for an 86-year-old, declared 926. They're requesting this for a 13-year-old female juvenile.

0: Auto 23.
1: Auto 23, go ahead.
0: Can you stack that 246 report that's, I think, at 3560 Taylor? Can you stack it to me? Can you search CSI for photos of his house, please?

0: 523, what's the report number for that 246 report?
1: Bravo 23, the report number is 151398, repeating 151398.

Units around on the 911 A and 3A. The prime caller just called back on 911, advised that boyfriend is losing feeling in his legs and her baby hit its head, and is now saying that the boyfriend can't breathe also.

0: Security 378211. Is there any parking control units working today?
1: Security 372, if they are there not logged in with us, we can contact 311.
0: Okay.
1: What they're needed for?

0: Security 372. Do you have any details so I can get 311 on what parking control is needed for?
1: Security 372, apparently at about 9th and Q, there's just a car that is parked partially into the bike lane and created its own parking space. I don't have a description of it. I was just hailed by a bicyclist.

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1: Brutal, my call, Schmidt-Coker.
0: Copy that. 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
1: 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We're going to be putting him on a hold, so we'll follow.
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3: Hey, Duffy from Oconee, can you advise on this one going as well?

0: 7-3-1, unit to cover a standby at McDonald's at Folsom and Manlove. There is also a 415 pending at this McDonald's. It'll be unrelated.
1: Security 433.
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0: mente su qualche punto. Can you start additional units? We have a subject who's being uncooperative. 5-4 and 5-5 all free, sorry, that way. He's now currently walking away. He's a BMA, wearing a black shirt, green shorts. He's walking towards the 7-Eleven. I copy. So 5-2, do you need his code? Negative, not the time. He's walking towards the 7-Eleven now.
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2: You can code 4, subject, go UTL, no 314 or any other charges, just 91 on the scene of the left town.
0: I copy, thanks.
2: And Security 433, if you can clear this out, Adam Nora, show me 909, please.
1: Security 433, green check.

Fase amor. Fase amor. Could you hold my call for updates and put me out with CSO-52? And then just for information, the subject CSO-52 was talking about no wants, no crime as of now. He's related to the CSO's call at some point. He's a black male adult, black shirt, green shorts.

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2: You to cover bike 4 on the 97P at 200 Ida Street and 3M Marion Sam through to copy of the call. By the toy emporium, two subjects were following the caller and her family, making 927 comments, followed them in and out of stores, appeared on 928. One of the subjects cornered the complainant in one of the stores. There's three total subjects involved, a male, black or Hispanic, 30s, cornrows, wearing no shirt and carrying a black shirt and blue jeans. Male, white adult, 6 foot, 30s, khaki shorts, blue t-shirt, sunglasses, and a hat, and a male Asian, 5 foot 5, wearing a New York Yankees hat, black shirt, and sunglasses.
1: Father's going off.

Information North units, we're going to go to dispatcher operation north of the river, District 1, Channel 1, District 234, Channel 2, to dispatcher operation north of the river, 1122.

0: Nate from Fish and Boy.
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0: 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We've checked about the entire lot. We're UTL so far. You can code 4-5 for now.
1: I'm 4-5.

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0: Bravo 47, stand for to copy. 952-7533, Windbridge, number 171. We had a hang up. We did a call back. There's a female that picks up, immediately says she dialed on accident and hangs up. There is history of 273-5, 415 DB calls there. 7533, Windbridge, number 171.
1: Stand for a copy. Was any of the DV history recent?
0: Let me see when the last one was. There was a 415 DV 2 days ago that was canceled with the mail GOA, and then June 2nd, 273-5.

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We got an additional 487 report for the same complex. Someone else had their tires stolen.

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Repeating, we're 2 channels south of the river, 1139.

0: VA-4211. Can you put me on a vehicle stop, please? The motorcycle.
1: Hey, from good.
0: Be going northbound Lurga at Bainbridge, VWMA, black over white.

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1: Charles, an unknown male ripped the caller's friend's window open and tore the curtains down as if he was trying to come inside. He's now just walking around the parking lot. The friend is in room 128. The subject is a male, black, early 40s, dreads, no shirt, dark blue jeans, no weapon seen. 927P, 3825, Rosin Court, 1C Charles.
2: Just I want to copy.

45 by 2, 48 boy, the 594 in progress on the lot by the Taco Bell. The transient who was throwing small rocks at vehicles and did some graffiti on the electrical box on the outside of the building.

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0: 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The male has made a closure.
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0: 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Fourteen boy, welfare.
1: 14-1, I'm okay, thank you.

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0: Hi, Henry, you get Henry 667.
1: First number was a 5 or a 9?
0: 9.

0: 1 Bravo 31, 1 Bravo 33 for a 952, 8th Street and Uptown Alley. Open line with female speaking in background, unable to tell what's being said, but it sounds like she's speaking to somebody else, mapping at 6 meters. We had another call from this number about an hour ago with people talking in loud music.
1: Sam, get over by 8th Street and W. William Street.
0: I'm sorry, Sam, can you repeat?
1: Is that over by 8th and William Street?
0: Yeah, Uptown Alley.
1: Okay, it's probably with the event going on there. You have code for it.
0: Copy, Bravo 3133, code 4.

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1: 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We have one infected.
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0: Bravo 68, Bravo 64, your call's been upgraded to 242. The caller's father pushed him. He's going to be kind of from north, now like 60, 61, thin to medium build, black hat, black shirt, jeans, black shoes. He told the caller that he was going to get a gun and shoot him, confirming with call taker whether he actually has a gun.
1: Copy.

0: the 45 way 248 way, the 13700 on Morse and District 4. There's a 415 pin in Auburn and Watt for a BMA and the WFA that was seen walking down the street in the verbal 415. Looks like the male was threatening a 242, the female.
1: I have a 68 and about a 64. The caller does not know if the dad owns the gun.

1 Bravo 34, 1 Bravo 35, 495 2301 Water Street. It's the Department of Utilities. We got the information from Stage 3 for a 911 transfer with an open line that somebody was speaking unintelligibly. It's at 16 meters.

0: One Bravo 788, Sam Chiefs report. ID and Bravo 72 for 927P 5020 Emerson Road. The caller is not on scene. Secondhand information from their neighbor. The 3 to 4 subjects are breaking into their vacant property. That's all we have right now.
1: Please send them a copy.
0: Check.
2: One unit to cover 952 on Stroudport. Female came on the line crying, stated he just strangled me. Giving the address, then the line disconnected.

District 1. For info, District 4 has a 415 call Auburn and Watt for a female that was at a 415 with a male, and she seems to be trying to get away from him. They're walking northbound Watt into, possibly into District 1.

I'm a 1778. There's a caller who called, correction, for the neighbor who called the caller. The subjects, 3 to 4 of them arrived on bicycles, which were in the driveway, and started walking toward the house, and he no longer sees them, but the bikes are still in the driveway.

0: to 4647. We'll make an additional call stating the subject is going to be running southbound on Watts. That BMA is still chasing the female. BMA's 30s, gray t-shirt, blue jeans. WFA 30s, white shirt, unknown pants. Her previous caller, she had on blue shorts.
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0: 48, 45, 42. Got an additional caller from the female whispering on the phone. Stated something about her husband, but says he's still there.
1: 48,
0: boy,
1: we talked
0: to
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0: 76412, 602 on La Rivera. 3410, transient subject setting up camp.
1: Me, from 4601.
2: Good.
1: Did you guys, by chance, get possibly a cross street where the Hispanic female adult was running from the BMA? We've been driving southbound Watt, but unable to locate them.
2: I copy. The last update is they were seen northbound from Auburn, so maybe southbound from there, but I'll see if I can check with the last few stations.

0: Cordy's ex-wife from Frankenton. When I saw her, she was northbound towards Longview, rapidly walking, and the other two suspects were on the east side of the block.
1: I can't. Thank you. We'll check that area. Under Jubilee Street by the Smug Museum on the bike trail. CSO was hailed by somebody saying that there was a subject with a gun on the bike trail there. A 6-5 boy. Good for you to cover 6-4 boy 1 for a 925 at Starbucks at Florin and Franklin. Employee called said there's a subject holding a pocket knife in his hand, walking around the drive-thru repeatedly. No threats made. BMA 40, gray beard, brown shirt, black sweats. Here, that is a metallic gray handgun. It was on his lap, possibly cleaning it and racking it.
2: Just got off the phone with a female. She stated she was heading to the gym. Didn't say if she was home or not. We're going to be making contact with residents. She did state the male half had left.

0: Gracias, Mark.
1: Bye.
0: Per female half, she's okay. 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
1: Goodbye.

0: this is Sophie. We have a 952 sending a 3M1537 N Street. We have a Spanish speaker who hung up and we're trying to get a translator. Stopping at 15 meters.
1: Sounds very good.

0: Bravo 6 3 6 4 6 8 4 5 9 in progress 3 8 1 6 34th Street. Caller just got home and saw a subject going up and over their fence and trying to get through the window into their house. Subject is male Hispanic 45 to 50, 5'5", medium build, no shirt, jeans, nothing seen. 15.
1: Sounds like a copy. Is the suspect still in the house?
0: It looks like he was trying to get in the window when the caller got home, and now they're yelling at each other.
1: Subject's copy. Do we have arrows?
0: Negative.
2: Do we have any clothing description? There's a lot of people out here by the trawl fishing.
0: Negative.

0: use for the 952 is going to be 2:08:10 on it now. It's at Thai Canteen at 1501 15th Street. The smash speaker's advising that a male touched her rear end. He was last seen walking into a nearby park, and she would like to make a report. Subject male, white, 30s to 40s, with a cap, blue t-shirt, dark color shorts. He was seen nearby park. Call Penny.
1: Yeah, Sam 312. We have real time because it's checking cameras out. Until we get there.

0: 5, I'll be checking. I'll be checking.
1: Negative copy.
0: Wheel 10-5, I'll be checking.
1: Check. You're from the 459, the caller lost visual, so just went around to the back.
2: The red roof in right now. He's going hands on with her.
1: I'm copy. Do you need the air?

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1: Female victims requesting fire department for head pain and jaw injury, possible jaw injury.
0: 10-4, what code?
1: 25.
0: Got it. Got it.
2: 902, so let's code to that, okay?
0: Okay. And 55.159.1, I'm going to put you on that 902 as well, Snowbird Way. It's going to be for a male laying down, bleeding from his head, unknown what happened. Call has been transferred to fire.

0: 3430, why don't you walk? Come on down here, real quick. I think we might have the guy.
1: Bravo 35, I copy that. Beeper's on.
0: No beeper, I've just got eyes on him. Hey, you guys are going the wrong way. Go southbound down the trail.
2: Yeah, no, we're getting our car.
1: Do you not want a car?
0: I mean, it might be nice, but he's all the way down, like, by the water in the rocks.
2: Before I'm ETL, I can get a route to Bravo 35.
1: Hi, 45. Bravo 32, I'm going to start you on that 388 time element, 1515 Q Street. Bravo 32, a copy.
3: 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Keep fire coming.
1: Copy.

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0: 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Do you want to call for a video stop?
1: Hey, I'm good.
0: He's on a corner approach alerta. It's going to be a Hyundai 9 Paul Robert Boy 867.
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0: Can you call the cop back? There's two businesses or two buildings on this property, and the initial one is all locked up right now.
1: 415 with the manager who tried to push them out. Manager advising that the caller was being rude. Looks like another customer called as well. That's the McDonald's at 2335 Florin.
0: Community center. There's a learning center on the south side that we haven't checked yet.

0: 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Duckhorn Drive, unit 2050. Is 91 going to be a hang up but nothing heard? We have no history with the phone number since 2024 for a 952 that was canceled by Sergeant. It's shift 95 is for a 952, also canceled by Sergeant last year, voicemail and callback, 952 and 1A.
1: Someone, I'm sorry, there was nothing heard, immediate hang-up.
0: Hey, from immediate hang-up.
1: I copy, we can code 4.
0: Copy, 12 and 13, disregard.

0: scroll there too. Professor, did you go ahead? Can you preempt me for 901? I'm a southbound disability and 50 interchange. Negative, it's a 2-vehicle 901, possibly a VMR. If you could just advise HP.
1: Uh-huh.

not District 5, 925, depending on Copper Sunset. We're seeing 20 go for a white male juvenile. RP thinks he saw an AR under his shirt. He walked into a residence.

47x2 units that covers N95 and also an expressway. Coming for two WMAs and a BMA, slumped over to the east of the entrance. Private caller doesn't believe there was an overdose, but believe that they saw them shooting up a drug.

for 5441, unit to cover 925 on Copper Sunset. Gonna be for that WMJ 56 thin with a red jacket, white shirt, red pants. Possibly had an AR under his shirt. Last seen walking into this response loc.

0: main 5501.
1: Go ahead.
0: Can you pull me out with a 901, not involved, Willerga and Penelope? Looks like 3 or 4 cars involved. Can we advise HP if they're not already?
1: Affirm.
2: We have a 902 on Green Bay Way. It's going to be for an 8-month-old baby who just rolled down the entire carpeted staircase. Call has been transferred to fire.
1: Corporal 41, you can put me on that.
2: 10-4. And that baby is breathing, crying,

0: Thank you for that 902. It's a two-story home, and the baby rolled from the top floor all the way to the first floor. No serious bleeding.
1: 554.
0: Go ahead.
2: Can you relay the 928 call not too far from this 902? This is going to be the son of the RP.
0: Copy.
2: Yellow Henry 784, break.
3: 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That guy might be 96, just for a second.

0: Right. 44. The female we're talking to is calling on 911 right now. You can advise the call taker she can hang up so she's not tying up 911 resources.
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0: 44. 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
0: 9 John Queen Sam 596.
1: It is clear, expired 6-8 of 26, 2018 Mitsubishi to the first caller.
2: First 23, I don't know if this place is attached, but can you start evidence impound for it? Place can be John, John, 656, David Paul.
0: All right, copy.

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0: Sam 2 copy. We have a 952 that's coming from Business Line 3251 Norwood Avenue in Tubi. So 911 brief open line with what sounded like a child to be on the phone. The call disconnected on callback where you give me a message that the call cannot go through. 952 pending.
1: Sam 2, we're going to code for that.
0: I got it.
1: Yeah, Sam 2, that's a church, so I'm sure they would have called us if there's an issue.

Bravo 59, Bravo 51, 952, 6800, narrow gauge. It was a silent open line from the residence. Only history is a ringing alarm in 2025. 6800, narrow gauge. It goes to voicemail and callback.

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Consuming this river and Franklin Boulevard on a black Kia Sorento. 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
2: I just checked. I don't see any CAT events for her, previous CAT events for her, but if we're still on the horn with the Sun, can we find out where she was located 2 weeks ago?
0: Copy.

It looks like she was located at 65th and Stockton. She was found about 11 minutes after the call came in 2 weeks ago.

and Jesus on the 928 per the last call for service. She does not have any tracking devices on her. Last time she left, she said she was going out for a walk, but she doesn't know where she is, so she gets lost.

0: 69 to redirect you 18 to assist in Wincapia 242 in progress at the Bel Air parking lot, 1540 West El Camino Avenue. There is two males and a female in the 242. They're possibly intoxicated around 928. We're working on further.
1: Two, someone to talk to you.

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1: 65081, go ahead.
0: I'm just talking to a person here, stated that she saw a description matching an MP going northbound on Florin Mall towards Florin about 20 ago.
1: Copy. Northbound Florin Mall towards Florin about 20 ago.
2: Five, seven, boy, unit to cover. 415 at Wendy's on Sunrise.
3: 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No further description.

0: 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You're being requested on channel 1 for 5150 weapons, train 5150 violent, 2392 Boxwood Street and 23, Sam 6 and Sam 3, copy.
1: Yeah, 3, copy.
2: In an outburst, it sounds like breaking things.
0: Glenwood.
1: Thirty-five on one.

0: 5-1. Can I get a unit just checking the Walmart parking lot, please?
1: At 2392 Boxwood Street in 2C. The complainant said that there's someone trying to hurt themselves. Then dropped the phone, and our call taker heard lots of yelling. The only thing we have is that the son is at the 26. Go ahead.
2: Accidental.
1: I copy. Continue with the broadcast for this 5155. The only information we have is that the son is a Joseph Hernandez. Said that he was armed with a knife at one point trying to commit suicide. Looks like the caller is no longer responding to our call trigger. 5150 Violent 2C.

0: finance information on a stop and check the welfare on a subject. Last seen at 1845 hours by the caller. Vehicle went through a pause southbound Valley High in Bamford at 9:15 this morning. Caller advising their girlfriend made a sent a suicidal text to the caller. No specific means mentioned. She's driving the caller's gray 2020 Nissan Rogue, plate of 8 Robert Sam Sam 632. And that's a gray 2020 Nissan Rogue, 8 Robert Sam Sam 632. It went southbound Valley High at Bamford. Girlfriend is Stephanie Cortez, female Hispanic 28. So stop and check the welfare. Sacrity clear 15, correction 13-1.
1: .35 and .64. We are now on the phone with a 9-year-old. The original complainant said that the son was trying to hurt family members. Looks like the son cut his neck. Looks like he's been having a mental health assistance last night. 12 and 13, you're going to be closer. I'll start showing across for now as well. Same one, copy.
2: It, Rosetic was having a undefined mental health episode.
1: And it's responding to the 5150 Violent. A 9-year-old is saying that the son is bleeding from his neck. Medically, he doesn't need it. It looks like he also cut nail in the hand. Thirteen, I copy and route code 3. Sam, do you copy code response?
3: Sam, do I copy the code response? And how old is the 5150 subject?
1: We are trying to get that information. Hope I copy my code 3 as well.

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0: Precinct 2 for the 5150 violent. Are the family members inside able to leave the home and get away from the subject?
1: We will ask.
0: Yeah, same to advise them to do that, please.

0: Ministry Sponsor 5150 Valent. We have a duplicate call advising that the Sanisnovia Joseph Hernandez, male Hispanic 23, no shirt and sweatpants. Looks like the knife took the knife, the family took the knife away, and they're holding them down.
1: Copy that. And Elk Grove has a drone now.
2: Six of them away from 6-2 Sam. How long ago was that?
3: They said about 5 ago.
1: Copy. Beige sweatshirt, unknown pants, confused, diagnosed with dementia. I last seen about 25 ago. From SNAC PD East, 1334. And for the 920A, the KPS photo is from DMV from 2 years ago. Route with the drone.
4: I think they're looking for you on Sheriff's Channel 3.
5: CS 11, I copy.
6: I don't think so. They feel frozen and have chronic health conditions.
5: SD3 from CS 11 Elk Grove. I am en route with the drone. If anyone can give me a call, that would be great.
1: Sorry, you're going to want Sheriff to Channel 3.
4: Copy.
0: 5150 Violent, we now have an 18-year-old who's landline saying that no one is injured. The knife has been taken away and they're holding him down.
1: District 6, 13700 in progress, pending on power in. Air crew 5 ago, complainant was 242'd in the face by her boyfriend. And they have a 2-year-old inside the apartment with them.
2: 6-2, I copy that.
1: This is going to be related to the 415 family at AMPM at Gerber and Power Inn.

0: Fisher's tips a call pending a 911 injuries at Stockton Boulevard and 14th Avenue. Fires are out for a smoking vehicle. I actually don't know about injuries. So call pending that it's available.
1: 10 to that, I'll close on that.
0: Check.
2: I think I might have her at a Thorn and Cornwall.
1: Copy.

0: units on the domestic violence on female circle. The complainant is in a bedroom, thinks the male half is either in his room or the bathroom, and stated that he recently charged back and made threats twice to hurt the RP. She says she doesn't know if there's any weapons on him, but could. And she said it sounded like he broke a lot of things, so he may have sharp items and he has access to the kitchen.
1: Flash on board. I didn't get a chance, but can anybody run through AF Dusty?
0: April.
2: Six, two, seven, my copy. Strong work, guys.
3: An adult with a hat. The victim vehicle to process well. SAC PD East, 1334.
0: Negative on the AFS search. 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
0: Go ahead.
3: 8703 La Riviera Drive. It's going to be 9 Lincoln, John Paul 399 on a, looks like a blue Toyota maybe? Occupied by one.
0: 10-4.
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0: 1 Bravo 33, 1 Bravo 31 for a 945. It's at 1416 Q Queen Street in 3A. There's an unhoused subject that's been sleeping in front of the complainant's door, blocking the entrance, and now the unhoused subject looks to be slumped over with a pipe in their hand. It's a 945 in 3A.
1: At 67.12, 13700 in progress on power in. Negative medical, just be advised the male half has weapons charges in his arrest history from 2016, including assault on a person with a semi-automatic firearm.
2: Six, 67.12, we got the update.
1: And just to clarify, there were no weapons mentioned at this time, but the complainant's mom did advise that he is a pretty big guy.

Bravo 59, Bravo 51, for 952, 8526 Gibbs Way. It's an open line, almost 4 meters. We have a possible 415 in the background. 8526 Gibbs Way.

0: And it looks like prior to this call coming in, we had a dismissal where we transferred the call to the fire department for somebody that was wanting to go to the hospital. We'll try to confirm.
1: Thanks, Israel.
2: Israel, good.
1: I'm on scene with the homeowner and CHP, but homeowner says he doesn't know if anyone's inside. If I can get a unit to clear it, please.
2: 18.12, I'll show you that way.
0: We'll be medical.
3: If we can try to text the victim again, informing her that I am outside, if she's able.

0: 57.1, the RP does not want a 940 outside. She said she's too scared.
1: Copy that.

District 5920, depending on Marius Way. It's going to be for a 15 or 14-year-old female. She said she doesn't have a good memory and has been walking for hours, doesn't know how to get home.

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0: 30 Boy, 27 Boy, the 13700 Medical, 8078 Orange Avenue at the treatment facility. A Senegal, the client was 242 in the face by her boyfriend. The subject is going to be GOA, unknown DOT. So, BMA was tattoos, thin, unknown clothing.
1: We'll be clearing the interior. Eyes on her.
0: Go. What's that for?

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1: One Bravo 68 for a 952 and 1B, 3033 Funston Drive. It was an open line, 14 meters. The female yelling for Spanish when asking if police or medical was needed. The complainant disconnected. Our call taker is trying a call back with a translator landline.

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0: Bravo 5-2, Bravo 5-1, 242 in progress. There are two subjects in a 242 outside of the Starbucks at 1441 Meadowview Road. 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
1: Stand by to copy.
0: Bravo 29, I have you on the 952 ringing K91, your discretion if you continue.
2: Seven six four from 72 Cam.
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2: How many units do you need out there?
3: Seven six four, we probably just need two units. We can

for the 242, the subject had been in 242 with the customer. The subject is now inside the store stealing. Male, black, late 20s, 6'5", thin build, red sweatshirt, blue jeans,

0: at District 7, 242 in progress, depending on West Porter Drive. It's for a black male juvenile who brought a WFJ down to the floor.
1: I think the victim was with the deputy at the jail.
2: I copy. Is there any update on the GPS location?
1: I'm going to try to call back.

73.1 unit to cover 242 in progress on West Quarter. Subject's going to be a BMJ wearing a blue graduation crown. Female was WFJ 18 red shirt jeans. They were last seen walking towards Kiefer.

0: Dispatching code for the callback. I'm at the jail. And it sounds like the phone's recovered, but the wallet is still outstanding and being used.
1: Copy.

0: 33. I think we're at code 4 out here. The cars are being used out in the county, so we're not going to find anyone down here. Copy.
1: Right, copy, thanks.

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0: In Elk Grove, Lewis 9 in West Dauphin. 8 Mary Henry Tom, 549. The multicolor Dodge with unknown.
1: Copy. 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

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It's going to be chronic.

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Your call's been upgraded to 2737 Progress 3025 Clemson Drive and 1B. We are now on line with a Spanish translator that complains of advising to be an assault by their husbands.

4268, we are landing on with both parties. The primary caller is advising the husband of Diego Leon. Male Hispanic, 39, medium build, pink shirt and black shorts. The male half is now landline advising that he was assaulted by the original caller, saying he needs an ambulance. So 2735 with injuries now.

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0: 1-31-1-33 for 952 at 455 Capitol Mall for 911 abandoned at 6.85 meters. What's my call back?
1: Sorry, you didn't hear anything.
0: It's an abandoned.
1: Okay, thank you.
0: 1-33, call back.

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0: Hey, from 31 Street Spanish Sherman from District 3, they're on 4th and Nora.
1: I copy. Thank you.

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0: Thirty-three and 34, I need to search final cross for 242 in progress, 3571 North Freeway Boulevard, Panda Express. In front of the store, there's two subjects on the 242. It's a male Pacific Islander and a male white adult. We're working on further details.

0: 33 and 34, updated descriptions, male Pacific Islander, 25 years old, 6 foot tall, thin build, black shirt, khaki pants. Looks like he was, walked away, was bleeding from the face. The second subject of male, white 35, white baseball cap, black shirt, with shorts and a yellow backpack. Looks like he's still on scene on a bicycle.
1: Inside a vehicle, they look in distress. 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
2: Is there any injury?
0: The subject who walked away and no longer has visual was bleeding from the face. They're not sure where he went, but it looks like they've
2: checked the area.
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50 Data 1 unit to cover 597 in progress on White Rock. Vehicle's going to be a black Chevy truck with two dogs inside. Fire has also been started. It looks like fire just marked on scene. I'll give them a 21 and see if we're still needed.

0: 47.2, the well check on apartment lane.
1: Can we continue?
2: Was seen with a knife in his back pocket at the park, 2850 McCombs Drive in 1A. The subject was walking around the park with a knife in his back pocket, was not threatening anybody, and did not have it out. The male, white, 46 foot tall, heavy build, black baseball hat, black t-shirt, and blue shorts, took off eastbound. Simple only, 63 1448.

0: to District 6, 952, pending on East Parkway at the community shelter. Complainant was rambling, said he has mental illness, and as a veteran, has a problem with his neighbor coming over earlier today. No active 415 at the moment, but he did mention something about a gun, saying he will shoot the neighbor. Watch commander to copy. That's event 463 in District 6. David 2952 on East Parkway. He became a little bit uncooperative with our call taker. He wouldn't give a space or apartment number, but he said he'll wait outside.
1: .242 in progress. Second unit needed.
2: I'm just trying not being across the street.

0: 40 to 12, sorry, for the wolf check on apartment lane.
1: Sorry, I think they were from code 7 on, though.
2: Copy. We'll be out with assumption that felony 29 will not be advised.
0: Copy.
3: Five seven, David. We got me to go for. I'll clear it up.
0: 10-4.

0: 62 David 1, 62 David 2. Caller is back on the line, rambling about being 242 earlier. He wasn't making sense, and was also talking about a lady who was there with a bicycle. No further.
1: Like 11 times.
0: Copy, 62.

0: 372 copy. We have a 952 that's pending mapping 16 meters, 2503 Del Paso Boulevard in 2B. It's 911 hang up with nothing heard. We do have history of 952s usually canceled by sergeants. Voicemail and callback. 952 pending, one unit available.
1: 372 can cancel that one too.
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0: Problem 35 just started a show needed for 952 at 909 Atherton Frank Street. Snoop and I were in the middle yelling about a female and her sister in a 415 and a child being neglected. The male gave the address and hung up. He also said something about leaving.
1: And on house subjects, in the lock 35-55, heavy set, long hair, blue knit cap, turquoise shirt, brown pants, also has a shirt wrapped around their waist, white shoes, and a gray backpack. 8476 West Stockton, stand by to copy.
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0: When Bravo 35 and when Charlie 31, I'm actually going to preempt you. It looks like your call is going to be at 4:15. We have a 288 time element at 1210 Front Street at the Joe's Crab Shack. It's a female who said she had had a male inject her with something and tried to take her pants off of her. She's requesting medical attention as well. Sam 3 to copy.
1: Sam 3.
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0: 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Blue advice.
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0: 50 David 1, 59 David 1, 314 just occurred on Woodbury Way. A male in a silver Jetta with clear windows, driving slowly near the dispatch location, when confronted by the RP, drove off westbound Crowetto toward Coloma, no weapons.
1: Two Charles 36.
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0: 2-47 for 952 at 5800 28th Street. We had an open line. The caller asked for police and then disconnected. We're going to try to call back.
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1: 6-7-David-12, go ahead.
0: First plate is 7 Robert Flint, down 762 on a blue Ford break. Second plate is going to be 6 Victor 30762 on a silver Ford truck.
1: Your traffic was a little broken. I want to confirm the plates. The blue Ford 7 Robert Frank Sam 762.
0: April.
1: And for the silver Ford, I'll need you to 10-9. I just copied 6 Victor 3-0-7.
0: 6 Victor 30762.
1: Copy. Thank you.
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3: 535. Also, can we advise Westside PD that our subject is saying this 288 incident in the West Sacramento side of the bridge?
1: Copy.
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0: Norwood and Las Palmas on temporary flight, Edward Charles, 77, fall 39. Never expect.

0: 12 Sector, you're Mr. 857. Franklin and Farage, just north of there.
1: Hi, man, I'm with you.
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0: 2 Charles 24, I'm going to redirect you. CM2, copy of shot spotter activation. 1140 Sonoma Avenue, 2V, it's one round.
1: Come forward.

This is Eric Wang. That's M1 copy. We have a 952 that's pending. 2065 West El Camino Avenue. The caller didn't confirm the apartment number. There was also yelling in the background and said, this girl just spit in my face. Stop answering questions. Disconnect. We have no history with the phone number, voicemail, call back. 952 pending.

0: Charles 731, Charles 754. It's going to be a 901 with injuries. We have it at 1840 65th Street, but then we also have it at S and 65th Street. Looks like we have a white Toyota sedan and a tan Mazda SUV. One of the subjects is holding her chest.
1: So should we log on soon?
2: I got it.
3: Charles 45. This is 5794 28th Street, and our comms just 97-5149.
0: Charles 45, check.
2: Okay. I'll be at the Market and Liquor, Rio Linda, Acacia, 6 Victor, David Tom, 447. No redact.

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1: Copy.
2: Fire wants Rancho PD to make the subject go to the hospital with fire.
1: 5-4 Sam, copy. Based on the context of the call, we will not be responding.
2: 10-4.
1: Lincoln 6-4, I copy.
2: 10-4. And a further update on that assist on Coloma. Fire doesn't have the name for the subject at this time, but the patient said that he has a warrant out for his arrest.
1: Fiber Sam, I copy that update. We are still not responding.
2: Copy that. Thank you.

0: I'll set the trap stuff. Shell from 7, go ahead. Stopped in Young Street on 7 David Victor Robert 058. Channel 777 David Victor Robert 058 is clear current to 2014 Chrysler out of Sacramento. And no answer, call back. 10-4, I copy your message.
1: Charles, 26 and 27 to start. San Suu Kyi at 242 in progress, 3395 Maple Street. There's two subjects in 242. We're working on further details.
2: Into a copy over there.
0: Do we need to advise them code or anything?
3: No, code's not needed. Complain of pain to the shoulder.
0: Copy.
1: White pest control truck and partially blocking a fence.
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1: I will confirm, I don't believe so.

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1: When Charles 7:3 from Sam 7.
0: Charles 7:3. 7:3 from Sam 7. Are you guys in front of the SMUD building?
2: We're in the intersection of 65th and S Street.
1: David 1 or 10 David 2, welfare.
3: 10 David 2, we're okay.
1: Copy. Information district 61505 in the area 47th Avenue and Stockton Boulevard. About 10 ago, a brown, possibly Toyota sedan, partial plate 4, Lincoln Edward Williams 75, speeding and nearly hit a pedestrian and a dog. They were northbound Stockton. The caller thought it was possibly on purpose because it sped up SAC PD East 1531.
4: Copy. Tech 2 is going to be transporting our female to Sutter. If we can advise West SAC PD.
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3: Charles 24, I copy your message. Charles 27, you can code 4.
1: And Charles 31, is that the name that's on the call?
4: Hey, from Charles 32.
1: Go ahead.
4: Can you attach an extract to my call? 5109775 on Sincere Willis.

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1: 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I'll be back.

0: 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If there's a traffic nearby, could you guys assist me, please?
1: Charles 27, you're the closest unit. I'll search you that way for now. 27, they're at 3041 Rio Linda Boulevard, at Park and Save. X-ray 82, are you stable?
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0: Close to McDonald's. 7 Frank Queen 0501. Say Black Acura with 3, I think.
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0: You start a tow for the vehicle ending at 408. 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
1: Copy, what's the model?
0: It's a Corolla.

0: 4-0 David 12. I'm going to free you for a 245 with rocks on Northrop. It's a male outside the pool area throwing large rocks at people trying to hit them.
1: 3-2, sub copy.

0: We have another caller advising the male is throwing the rocks toward a fence. Appears to be under the influence of something, yelling and screaming at someone who's not there. This caller is advising the subject did not throw any rocks at people and has not hit anyone.
1: Charles 47, Carson.
2: Charles 47, go ahead.
1: Freeport and Wentworth on 6 John William Yellow, 428. We have the info.
2: Copy. Trial 62, Trial 67 for a 242 in progress. It's at 6415 14th Avenue. It's started as a missing persons report, but the caller and her son are now on at 242 as well. The caller and the son are on a 415, and the son is in the background saying that the caller hurt him and yelling, ow.
1: One detained.
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3: Seven 173 David, a 44 just occurred at the Carl's Jr. on Micron on Bradshaw. And the color is black electric bike with fat tires. It was stolen by a white male in his 20s, a skinny backwards hat, white and blue shirt with dark blue pants. Last thing going westbound on Micron.

0: Fisher team at SAM2 copy. We have a 981 Bryson priority. It's going to be on Winters over the 80. There's an RT bus operator who was passing by and noticed a female that looks like she's going to jump off the bridge pending call. My unit's available.
1: Bryson, where was that again?
0: It's going to be Winters over the 80.
1: Even crossing, he didn't type CHP.
0: From 11 now. 3 Charles 11.
2: Good morning, I'm on 80 now. I'm pretty close to Winters. You can put me on it, I'll take a look.
0: Copy, Charles 11. Also, showing across as well for this call. Winters at 80, you guys are looking for a female white build, dark hair, black shirt near the edge of the bridge.
3: My in custody state and he can't breathe, and he hasn't responded in 1 minute. Update my location to 1501 North Gate Boulevard.
4: Copy, is he conscious?
3: Negative. He appears to be unconscious.
4: So far.
0: I will clarify with that call taker.
2: The overpass on 80 checks clear, but I'm wondering if they're talking about the old overpass that's closed down that leads into the Longview light rail station.

0: 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We're making contact with the subject.
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1: 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Subjects alert, breathing, conscious. 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
2: 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Bradshaw, south of Lincoln Village. Lincoln Village.
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1: David 2, unit to cover 952 on Samson Boulevard. Open line with a female in a 415 with someone.
2: Samson Sensor 3 units information 44 happened at 2100 15th Street. Had a business there. Four juveniles reached over the counter and took approximately $300 in cash. Male black jeans, all black clothing. One or two of them also had black head coverings. No weapons were seen. They possibly went northbound on 16th Street. It's been about 5 minutes now. Staff PD Central, 1552.

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2: Sam 1, she's on 80, advise CHP, she's just before the Longview exit. I'm going to have to circle back to get to her, but she's on the side, she does look like she's in distress.
0: I copy.
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4: Copy.
2: Near the off ramp, she's pacing back and forth. I'm going to try to get over to her.
4: Clear, expired April of 21. It's a 2003 Mercedes pending out of Sacramento.
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1: District 3 information, subject in the area 1115 11th Street, no white, 40 to 50, shirtless with dark bottoms, a red bag. He's being violent, yelling at people on 36. Approached the caller and threatened to teach him a lesson. He's been there about 15 minutes. SACPD Central 1554.

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1: Copy 5657, David, I'll search that way.
2: Someone, do we have air out to look for her?
0: It's a negative air so far. CHP advised that they can do a call out.
2: It's possible she walked down one of the embankments to a homeless camp, and I'm not seeing any obvious signs of someone jumping, but she was definitely in distress.
0: I copy.
1: Roger,
0: David, with the plate for the vehicle that showed up.
1: Good.
0: 9 Mary Frank Yellow 650.
1: Got it.

0: District 7, U.S. Information 505, left U.S. 50 at Howe Avenue, southbound. Cut off the caller, brake check the caller, and threw cans at the caller's vehicle. It's a gray BMW sedan, plate 5, King, Zebra, Tom, 878, SAC PD, East 1557.
1: Two four, can you start to the side of the jail for injury photos, please?

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1: Sam 6, I copy. There's a vacant property that can pend.

0: Sam 1 from 18. Do you see the FEMA over there, or do you want us to come down there?
1: No, I'm going to check the camp under the overpass, but I don't see her, and neither does CHP, so I don't know where she went. She was on this side, though, and there's nobody down here on the ground.
2: Gray hooded sweatshirt and light blue jeans. No one can see the last name. Two of them westbound on 33rd Avenue. Sam 6, do you want me to continue to hold the call, or do you want to just have the BC?
3: It's just a vacant property, and they already left. We can just have the broadcast.
4: St. David 1 with the unit to cover 242 in progress on Hayford Way. Mom's boyfriend is yelling and screaming at the caller and family members.
5: According to 2B, there's a female in front of the 95 in the street throwing dishes around. Threw another complaint but didn't hit our complainant. It's a pending call. The unit's available in District 2.
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7: Hey, for reference, apartment 13 is going to be in building A, and the apartment is going to be on the north side of this, of apartment A, building A, sorry.
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1: Off. But Marysville and Youngs on 8 Victor 30548, and hurry back.
2: Okay.
3: 6 week on the 1. And 2 Charles 36, run 1.
2: 36 on the search on the cross of 415 weapons, 1642 Los Robles Boulevard. So the female on the street throwing dishes around at people and vehicles that pass by. Female white 50s, 5'10", 6'12", thin build. Truck one here, red tank top, blue jeans, was doing the same thing yesterday. She does have a garbage can full of dishes, pots, and pans, and has a large 5-foot tree branch.

0: 返してみればいいですか。Good. 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
1: Hey, great fire kit to you for Mel Black 21 with a pretty good laceration to one of these fingers.
0: Just confirming, Cardona.
1: Yeah, April.
0: Yeah. 6-7, David 12, welfare.
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1: Hey, District 6, we have what came in as a 902 at Auberry and Calvine. It's going to be an accident with injuries. White Tesla flipped over. There's a female trapped inside the vehicle. She's conscious and breathing. We transferred to fire. 62 David 1, I'll put you on that for now until we can determine if an assist is needed. Same unit to copy, please.

0: 1 Charles 5-3 and 5-2 for 952 at Home Depot. It's at 1461 Meadowview Road for an open line with males heard talking in the background. It's mapping 21 meters. There's no history with the phone. Stand by to copy that.
1: Stand by to copy that. We can code 4.
0: 5-3 and 5-2, you can both code 4.
2: And units en route to the 901 at Aubrey and Calvin. Fire and CHP have not requested an assist from us.
3: Perfect. Yeah, right.

0: 2 Charles 36 7 7.
1: 2 Charles 36, go ahead.
0: We'll be at 19th and SAM with 6 for stable.

0: District 3, call setting with one unit available, 321 Burkett, track 281 apartments. There's a subject walking around in the parking lot setting off car alarms. The caller's assuming somebody is trying to break into vehicles. We have no description except possibly a male. Call pending one unit available.
1: Okay, copy that. Contains a 3. And air check up at all. Maybe you can fly over if they are.
0: Another negative for air.
2: Maybe 2
1: traffic. Maybe 2
2: accidental.
0: Go for it. 35 will stay as well.

0: 10 14, go ahead.
1: I think additionally, it's in code 4. We drove the parking lot. We don't see the subject. People are playing in the pool, not the 927.
0: Copy. Any additional responding to Hamilton Street? Code 4.

0: 64 David 12, go ahead.
1: Yeah, we're okay here. Both occupants, Vegas Top, are going to jail and transported by 63 David 2.

0: David 2, 1981, starting to cover to David 1 on the 242 in progress on Hayford.
1: Charles 11, sir. Same one copy for 952-2780 Mayberry Drive in 1A. It's an open line with sounds of a large crowd and someone shouting, saying 911.
2: Same one copy.

0: 717 there, David, a 15th fight call on Blue Point Lane. Caller says there's 20 to 30 subjects fighting in the pool area.
1: I'm fine. I'm going to copy that.
0: Sure.

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2: And 2-1 from 2-4, hold favor if you got it.
0: Can you put me on a vehicle stop, Hillsdale, in front of the, Ernie's Liquor Store? I'll
3: put one more stop.
1: In front of Ernie's Liquor Store and then get the rest.

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0: 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Here we go.

0: I'll take one more. 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

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Subject unknown to the complainant jumped over her fence. No weapon seen. He is GOA now running towards Stockton Boulevard. VMA 40s, medium build, shirtless, and short.

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0: 7-3, David, no active 415 here. First candidate in the area.
1: Anyway.
2: Witnesses stating no active physical 415 ever occurred, only verbal.
3: Negative.

0: you know, 9-11 time element. A complainant is advising she had originally left the 925, but that she's en route back to 940. She'll be in a dark blue Mazda sedan.
1: Charles 5-2, can we check in the comp if the suspect has a access to a vehicle?
0: 5-2, check.
2: Subject climbing the fence into a construction zone. It's a male black adult with a face mask, a light black shirt, probably means gray, blue jeans, orange backpack, nothing in his hands. Again, it's 430 12th Street.
3: That's very cloudy. I'm guessing so there's still no air.
2: Negative. It might be a 415 DV. Our complainant said they were being followed eastbound West El Camino. They're pulling in to the gas station now and said it's their ex-partner. We're still getting further.

0: 11 in a row.
1: Okay. Unit is on 459A. The subject is now trying to hop the fence to get out.
2: Okay. Hold on.
1: 10-4. David 1 or 10 David 2, welfare.
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and units on the 97 subject at 4:30 12th Street. Caller didn't see anything in his hands when he went over the fence. He did pick up a rock while the fences were, the fence areas, and put it down.

I nicknamed one with units I cover 415 family on Magpie Lane. The caller's girlfriend's daughter sent a text saying she was 242 and 187. The caller's girlfriend. The subject's diagnosed with schizophrenia and knows to use drugs.

0: 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It's a panic alarm from a key fob, 952R in 4C.
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0: I tried calling that phone number for this complainant, and it goes back to the Boost Mobile store. So she must have made a call from Boost Mobile. We're going to knock on the door and see if they're here, but we don't see the Blue Mazda here.
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1: Attention District 16 at 376, copy code 12-502 at 350 136th Street. Subject 901 to caller's parked car and was holding a beer while driving during the 901 to 12.

0: 1273, 1275. I'm going to start you to cross on that 502. Again, it's 350 136th Street, male 901. And just the caller's parked car, holding a beer while driving near the 901, and is now in the middle of the street, staring at the damage to the caller's vehicle and seems confused. It's going to be a maroon Buick Regal, plate a 7 Tom Edward Tom 342. It's male black 60s, pink top.
1: We're getting no answers at all.

0: 12-73, 12-75. I'm going to start you to cross on that 502. Again, it's 350-136th Street. Male 901 into the caller's parked car, holding a beer while driving near the 901, and is now in the middle of the street, staring at the damage to the caller's vehicle, and seems confused. It's going to be a maroon Buick Regal, plate of 7 Tom Edward Tom 342. It's male, black 60s, tank top, gray shorts, unknown weapons. Looks like he is now sitting back in his car. I don't know if he's still drinking or not. And 3, 7, 6, and 7 to copy the cross.
1: Sam, 6, I copy.
2: So

0: Delphi 3, go ahead.
1: He came in contact with a complainant. They're here at this 925. We have witnesses advised that the suspect is coming back towards the residence wearing a gray shirt.

0: units on that 502. The caller said the male left headed northbound 9th Avenue. But the caller said he doesn't want units to respond to his house for a report. Check. We're actually getting more information, so it might not be a code 4. Now he's saying he does want somebody to take a report. Still need to check the area for the 502. Check.
1: 5-5, it's a good 211 out here.
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0: Can you ask the complainant what color is her phone? What kind of phone it is?
1: She said the black Moto Stylus 5.
0: Are tape on error or anything?

0: Tension District 16 is 376, copy code, holding a 952 at 3431 David Way. Open line, faint voices in the distance. Unknown if there's distress or not. Mapping here within 7 meters. No history of the phone number. Voice on the call back, code 12.
1: Stand 6, I copy. If nothing heard, we can go ahead and code for that.
2: Making threats and had a shank in their hand and pointed out the complainant. It occurred 5 ago. 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They live at 1507 London Street. 2:45 time, all mercy.
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1: I'll be out with a black Chevy Monte Carlo. I'll be at 2305 Johnstill Drive. 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

0: 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In 24, he just ran that and comes back to me on a black 2013 Chevy Cruze.
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1: Copy. 242 at the mall. There's a group of 5 teens, possibly teens to their 20s, in a fist fight. 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We're all mailbox 20s. One of them had no shirt and pajama pants on. Our complainant went into the mall. They have no further descriptions.
2: Sam, sure, copy. Do we have air in from the mall security monitor? Is that for us? Is there some updates?
1: I do think we're negative air. Someone else just asked, but we'll call her here. 21's already 906. They were driving by.

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2: Seven, seven, are you stable?
0: Yeah, I'm stable. He's just very 92 and not following his commands very well.

0: Cowan Cottage, Cooper Place, Boy Lincoln, Frank Victor 547, on a gray Nissan Altima.
1: Who are you, Teal?
0: Yeah.
1: Boy Lincoln, Frank Victor 547, or could it be an 8 at the beginning?
0: It looks like a boy, but I'll call him a car.
1: Over. Westbound 41st Ave. Camellia 9 Frank Yellow 662. It's going to be a gray Kia with unknown. We'll advise.

0: 612 Victor, so we're only about 100 yards south of our vehicle with the field contact and subject.
1: By where, south of your vehicle?
0: The tents are about 100 yards south of our vehicle.
1: Never.